Just a couple days ago, I had no words to pray. I felt a lot of things, but I couldn't articulate those things. But what I could say was Jesus. Jesus. And that's what you're feeling right now. You don't have to say anything else, but Jesus. Jesus.

0: I've never done this before, never even thought to do this, speed dating, but I'm gonna do it. Yeah, I am. And the only reason why I'm doing this is to tell you about it, to have some content to talk about it. Literally, I said that to my friend when she suggested it. She's like, Christina, I think you should try this. They've got some cool activities. I was like, girl, the only way I'm gonna do this is because I want to talk about it. I have very low expectations. This is why I don't do dating apps or anything like that, because I feel like there's competition and I don't want to compete. No, I don't want to do it. I don't want to compete for your attention, sir. I just don't. And I kind of feel like that's what this is. But I'm going to do it because I want to have a discussion with you about it. And I'm going to tell you my experience. Now, I don't know how soon this is going to happen, because this weekend I'm going to be in Chicago, because, you know, we've got the Landmarks tour happening. CeCe Winans and Jeremy Camp and Andrew Rip. Okay. But anyway, I will let you know as soon as it happens. But look, you've done speed dating before, you know, where you have like 30 seconds to talk to somebody, then you move to the next person and you move to the next person. I forgot to explain that to you, but yeah, you done it. I'd love to hear from you. Let me know how it was for you. But I'm going to do it just to talk about it. That's it.
1: Hey, grown-ups, important announcement.
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7: 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The Bible instructs us to love him with all of our heart, soul, and mind. 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Because he deserves nothing less. 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
9: 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And that was amazing to me.
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10: Being patient is something that we're not very good at as humans. And it's especially true in the microwave culture that we live in today. And that's why today's verse is a good reminder. Hebrews 10:36 says, patient endurance is what you need now so that you will continue to do God's will. Then you will receive all that he has promised. I'm Scott, and that's your verse of the day on K-Love.

It is so good to have songs that say what our hearts want to say, but don't always know how to say. Here is one of them. It's Carly Ann Taylor on K-Love.

0: Also, snack situation we have going on.
1: Yes. I would like to have on the record, I did not purchase these snacks.
2: Okay, let me just break this down for you. Here at the K-Love Studios, we have a break room where any of us at any time can go in and grab a snack or two. And it's generally stocked with some good stuff. And when I say good stuff, I mean healthier things like a lot of protein bars, protein chips, cheese, beef jerky, like just good, solid snacks. All right. Then all of a sudden, a few days ago, it got restocked.
0: We got Cheez-Its and Cheetos and
1: chocolate
0: cookies and Oreos suckers. And suckers. Like what? The snacks that are not the best for us, and
1: sugary
0: I'm eating them.
1: And carbs.
0: Sugary and carbs, and I'm eating them because they're there.
2: Listen, I can hear you. Christina, have some self-control. Don't eat them. Well, they're there, okay? And I can't go anywhere when I'm working, all right? So if I want a snack, it's there. Anyway, Val is the one who I'm discussing this with. She's the one who generally gets our snacks, handles business. She wasn't able to do it this time, but she did assure me.
3: So on the record, when I get back from PTO, I will repurchase high protein snacks.
0: Thank you, ma'am. Because I'm like, what? Who in the world? Who is the enemy that came up in here?
3: They will be unnamed, but everyone does their best.
0: Do better, okay?
4: You know the moment? Windows down, sun's out, and the perfect song hits? Yeah, that one. Reach over. Crank it.
5: Crank it up.

0: summer long. 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
1: 1 John 1:9 says, if we confess our sins, he is faithful and just and will forgive us our sins and purify us from all unrighteousness. Here's the thing. Confession isn't a script to memorize or a box to check off. It's not a spiritual performance where we say the right words in the right order and hope God responds. It's a relationship where we learn to come into agreement with what is already true. God is not waiting to be convinced about your sin. He already sees it clearly. And he's not confused about who you are either. He has already spoken. So confession becomes this place where we stop arguing, stop hiding, and stop editing the story. We agree with him about our sin, calling it what it is. We agree with him about ourselves, that we are deeply loved, fully known, and never beyond his grace. And we agree with him about what he's doing. He is faithful to forgive, to purify, and to keep forming us into people who look more like Jesus.
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0: You just want to chew on her face all the time, I'm sure.
1: Oh, yeah.
0: All right, tell me again, how old is your grandbaby?
1: She's 6 months old.
0: Oh, my goodness. So my niece, who's 19 now, she sent me a little video clip the other day of somebody saying, you know how you just want to, you love somebody so much, you just want to eat their face off? And usually it's like the little babies, the kids.
1: Yes.
0: She's like, here's a way to do it. So she has taken like a picture and printed it on edible paper and put it on cupcakes or cookies.
1: Oh, no.
0: And so you can eat their little faces.
1: Oh my gosh, that's amazing. I love that.
0: I do too. And I told my niece, is this what you're going to get me for my birthday, Christmas, whenever there is an opportunity for a gift? This is what I need. This is what you need to come through with. Because you better. I want the chunky faces. I want the little baby faces of you and your brother. And I want to eat y'all up. So that's what you...
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7: Hey, K-Love, this is Chandler Moore, and this is the heart behind my song, God, I'm Just Grateful. 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
9: 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And it's helped me so much. And it's helped me grow closer to God and stay grounded in my faith. I get to worship Him and feel His Spirit.
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0: Hey, Christina. So I had a really embarrassing moment the other day. My family, we have a very unique love language, and we love to give each other some love pats, if you will. So my two-year-old has adopted this, and that's fine at home, totally fine at home. But the other day I'm at church, and I hear a bunch of cackling. I turn around, and I see that my son is running down the aisle after service, and on his way, he is patting booties without discrimination. It was so embarrassing. It was so embarrassing, but also hilarious. And oh my goodness, everybody was a good sport though. They were cracking up, and I'm like, dude, we can only do this at home.
1: Listen, if you see a little boy smacking backsides at church this weekend, it's Kristen's kid. 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
2: When people experience pain, the most common response is simple. 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Stay busy. Push the memory away. Tell yourself you will deal with it later. But buried pain rarely disappears. Instead, it quietly shapes our lives. It shows up in anger that surprises us, anxiety that won't quiet down, or relationships that repeat the same painful patterns. Scripture invites us into a different path. Again and again, the Bible shows people bringing their whole hearts to God, their grief, their regret, their confusion, and something beautiful happens. Honesty becomes the doorway to healing. God does not shame us for our wounds. He meets us in them. When you bring your pain to God, you're stepping into the beginning of restoration.
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3: Being patient is something that we're not very good at as humans. And it's especially true in the microwave culture that we live in today. And that's why today's verse is a good reminder. Hebrews 10:36 says, "Patient endurance is what you need now so that you will continue to do God's will. Then you will receive all that He has promised." I'm Scott, and that's your verse of the day on K-Love.

Yeah, so thankful that we have moments like this to slow down just a tad, to think, to consider right where we are. And here's another moment. It's Bodie on K-Love. When a

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three things, the Bible says, remain: faith, hope, and love. And the greatest of those is love. 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

0: There's a lot of perks to working by yourself late at night. If you're somebody who also works the night shift alongside me, you probably experienced some of these too. My favorite is the fact that I come to work every single day in a hoodie and sweatpants. That's basically my uniform because there's nobody here to tell me not to. However, there are some things that are not so great. Like when you know you're by yourself, if something goes bump in the night, there's nobody to blame it on. It now becomes a mystery that needs to be solved, which is exactly what happened to me. I'm Kareth. It is Caleb. Thank you so much for letting me hang out with you this evening. I walk into work. It's dark. The lights are off. Nobody else is here. And I hear this. Is that not the creepiest sound that could greet you in the dark? But knowing that there's nobody else around means that I have suddenly become my very own one-man Scooby-Doo team. So I go around room to room, knocking open doors, turning on lights, trying to find out where this music's coming from. And when I finally get to our break room, I realize that that music is coming from behind the closed bathroom door. Now, a sensible person at this point probably would have called for backup. I, however, knew I could not rest until I knew what was behind that door. So I muster up all my courage. I fling it open. And there's nobody there. There is, however, a sound machine. Somebody earlier in the day has brought one of those like sleep machines, you know, where it can sound like waves or birds or apparently creepy carnival music to help you sleep at night. I don't know who did it. I don't know why they did it. But I do know that suddenly I don't feel so alone.
1: This summer, you have our full permission to turn it up.
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3: Hey guys, Phil Wickham here. I've got a brand new song out called It Really Is Amazing Grace.
4: It really is amazing grace.
3: But it's not really brand new. I'm just taking that beautiful hymn that we all know and love, Amazing Grace, added a new chorus and a new bridge to it.
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3: We all are in need of God's grace, and that's why I think this song has connected with so many people over the years. It is a joy to be a small part of the huge story of this song, and I invite you all to sing it out with me. It really is Amazing Grace.
5: Literally, God saved my life. I was in a really dark place, and the only thing that I had was K-Love, and it encouraged me to read my Bible and get involved with my church and be a part of my community, which then just brought God into my life even more. It has allowed me to witness to other people. You make a huge impact. You know, I'm just riding down the road just praising God.
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6: Being patient is something that we're not very good at as humans. And it's especially true in the microwave culture that we live in today. And that's why today's verse is a good reminder. Hebrews 10:36 says, "Patient endurance is what you need now so that you will continue to do God's will. Then you will receive all that He has promised." I'm Scott, and that's your verse of the day on K-Love.

wrong. Maybe tonight it feels a little bit like, oh man, I think I really did it this time. I think I'd pushed God away so many times that he's finally decided to just leave me alone. He hasn't. Even if he seems quiet tonight, he's still with me.

It's this music, yes, that you're hearing right now, always. But it's also music that you haven't heard in a long time on our Eras streams, or the music that you're going to hear next on our Future Hits stream. You can find it all on the Caleb app.

0: Have you heard of the Dorito theory? So you know when you're eating a bag of Doritos, it's fun, right? What happens when you get to the end of that bag of Doritos? Are you ever full? Like, do you ever feel good about what you've just done? It doesn't matter how many of those things you eat, it never actually fills you up.
1: Thank you for letting me be here with you tonight. My name is Kareth. This is Caleb.
0: And I heard this woman online explaining, we have Doritos in our life everywhere. And when she said that, I knew exactly what mine was. It's my phone. I have probably wasted, man, like years of my life just sitting and scrolling through my phone thinking the next video or the next post will be the one that, I don't know, changes my life. And honestly, I don't even know why I do it other than the only enjoyment you get is the act of it. But in the end, it takes more from you than it gives.
1: So in an effort to break up with my phone, I have been making a conscious effort to leave it in a different room. Like I try to leave it upstairs, plugged in my bathroom, like out of sight, out of mind as much as possible.
0: And I'm not gonna lie, it's hard. But can I tell you, instead of looking back on my day and feeling like I just wasted hours of my life, I've been using that time to look people in the eyes when I'm having a conversation with them. I've spent that time even, listen, just sitting and staring into the distance, letting my brain come up with its own thoughts instead of relying on other people's thoughts. And for the first time in a long time, I started to feel like my life is a little bit more full.
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9: It's been said that when Napoleon Bonaparte was on the battlefield with his soldiers personally, his presence, he was so charismatic, he was so influential, that when he was actually with his men on the battlefield, they fought as though there were 40,000 more of them than there actually were. His impact on the situation was worth 40,000 fighting men. Just him being there, his morale, the sense of, wow, he's with us, the king is with us. Now, that's great for an earthly king. But what about the King of Kings? Did you know that Jesus said, lo, I will never leave you. I will never forsake you. I'll be with you always to the end of the age. So say this next time you feel scared, next time you feel insecure. Jesus, I know you're with me. It will be far more powerful than 40,000 soldiers to know that the God of angel armies is always on your side.
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He can roar like a lion when he needs to. 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
1: 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One moment that changed everything. 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
6: That song by Colton Dixon, The Way God Loves Me or something like that.
5: Oh, The Love I Have for You, yeah.
6: Yes, I love that song. It's like a declaration of the support and love that God has, and I really need that right now.

This has been a test of the emergency alert system, designed to keep you informed in the event of a national, state, or local emergency. Positive, encouraging K-Love.

0: Oh, it's Candace. Am I really talking to you?
1: You are. Hi, Candace. How are you?
0: Oh, my gosh. I listen to you every time I'm in the car. That's my worship time. And I'm doing some deliveries tonight with Uber Eats. I sing at the top of my lungs in my car. And when I deliver, some people are like, hey, good music right there. And I'm like, I know.
1: I know it.
0: My favorite is Andrew Rip. I did again. I love that song so much.
1: Well, then we better play it so you can share your praise with more people tonight.

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1: We want to know Jesus, trust him, and maybe sing really loud about him. Like, really loud. Turn it up! That's why K-Love Kids is here, to help you help us follow Jesus, so we can sing about him all day long. At home.
2: Our God is an awesome God.
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5: Hey, this is Peter Burton. 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
1: How about from Zach Williams, The Jesus Loves? I love the message in it. It reminds us that we are always loved by Him, and He will never forget about

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That is what Caleb Kids is doing. 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
1: To be homesick for heaven. What's that feel like to you? I'm Kareth. This is K-Love. Thank you for joining us tonight. I think sometimes it feels like longing for something that I've never even experienced here on this earth. And sometimes it feels like missing somebody who's not here with us anymore.
2: I'm always homesick for heaven. My daughter is up there, and that part where it says, watch our children run to Jesus, it's what I think about every day. We're glad that we have Jesus on our side, and we know she's up there fully healed in his arms.
1: What a beautiful hope that he has given us.
2: Yes.
1: That they're gone, but they're not lost. You know, we know exactly where they're at.
2: Exactly.

0: at the moment. Windows down, sun's out, and the perfect song hits.
1: Yeah, that one.
0: Go ahead, reach over, crank it.
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2: There are some odd flavor combinations out in the world, like chicken with waffles, or peanut butter and pickles, or maybe donuts with bacon sprinkles. You might not think those things go together, but the fans say, you have to try it. In 2 Corinthians 6, Paul gives us another odd combination, heartache and joy. He says, our hearts ache, but we always have joy. We are poor, but we give spiritual riches to others. Here's a truth you only learn from experience. Joy and pain are not incompatible. You can rejoice within suffering. You can be lacking in comfort, but overflowing with God. You can be facing an unknown future while also feeling the care and strength of a God who knows your needs before you ask. Just like a bacon donut. These are odd combinations. You just have to experience it for yourself.
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3: Being patient is something that we're not very good at as humans. 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Hebrews 10:36 says, patient endurance is what you need now so that you will continue to do God's will. Then you will receive all that he has promised. I'm Scott, and that's your verse of the day on K-Love.

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2: That song is my heart. Yes, I love that song. Your story.
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2: I was at camp, and they played that song, Reckless Love, on the guitar and vocals, and that's the first time where I really felt Jesus' presence.
4: Really? What did you feel?
2: I felt like this great burden was lifted off my shoulders.
4: Did you know that you had been carrying around a burden, or did you only know once it was lifted?
2: I only knew once it was lifted. I've been feeling so much lighter. I can walk a whole lot easier.
4: That's just the first of many, I'm sure. 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

0: This is your song. 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
1: The past year, I've had several surgeries. I moved out of my house and moved in with my daughter and my son-in-law. And that was supposed to just be a short time, and it has turned out a much longer time. And when that song, Stay, came out, I was doubting life, much like the story of Job. That song just really resonated with me, and it broke me into making the same commitment that I'll stay.

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8: Being patient is something that we're not very good at as humans. And it's especially true in the microwave culture that we live in today. And that's why today's verse is a good reminder. Hebrews 10:36 says, "Patient endurance is what you need now, so that you will continue to do God's will. Then you will receive all that he has promised." I'm Scott, and that's your verse of the day on K-Love.

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1: This is Annie. Yeah, and Holly. We have a song request.
2: Yes, what would you like to hear?
1: Build a Boat by Colton Dixon, please. When we were, little, that was, one of the first songs that I remember hearing on K-Love, and I just, love it.
2: That's a good enough reason for me.
1: Okay, thank you.

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A brand new Caleb first for you when you wake up on Monday. 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
1: Can I tell you a reason I went to Jesus?
2: Zachary, I was hoping you were going to say that tonight.
1: So the reason I even went to Jesus in the first place is because when I was 18 months old, I got put straight into foster care. Mm. After I got out of foster care, the people that adopted us was like, hey, we should get these boys to know Jesus. It's my older brother and I. We were the only ones adopted. It took me about 5 years of going to church to walk up to the kids pastor and be like, I want to get baptized. And I did. My older brother got baptized on the same day I did.
2: I love that. Oh, it's the whole family now. It's like God gave you the family that he knew would lead you and your brother to him.
1: No matter the circumstance, like no matter what you think of, no matter what you do, the Lord's plan is better always.
2: Yeah. Makes it a little easier when you start to see those moments where he really did have a better plan. The next time a moment comes up where you start to doubt, you're like, wait, hold on. He already proved himself. What are we asking for here? So, Zachary, I think I already know what song you want to hear tonight on K-Love. But do you want to intro it?
1: Your Way is Better by Forrest Frank.
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1: Sometimes people wonder if God really understands what I'm going through. The beautiful truth of the gospel is this: Jesus stepped into human pain. He experienced rejection. He experienced betrayal. He even experienced deep sorrow. Scripture calls him a man of sorrows, acquainted with grief. That means when you bring your pain to Jesus, you're not speaking to someone who only understands suffering in theory. You're speaking to someone who has felt it. The Son of God entered our broken world so that no wound would ever be beyond his compassion. So whatever you're facing today, remember this: Jesus understands, Jesus cares, and Jesus still restores wounded hearts. The Savior who died for you is also the King who walks with you.
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1: If you wouldn't mind, A Little Church by Toby Mac. 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

dictionary. 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

0: Do you ever feel like sometimes you annoy God? I do. I do all the time. I'm Gareth. It's Caleb. Thank you for letting me join you tonight. I just feel like sometimes I just say the same prayers over and over again. Like I keep coming to him for the same issue. God, I'm so sorry. I'm so sorry. But could you help calm my anxiety again? Like somehow it's an annoyance for him to comfort me. I know that's not true though, because that's what prayer is for. Don't ever feel like what you have to talk to God about is something he doesn't want to hear. He already knows your heart. He just wants you to trust him enough to tell him. And if we can be praying for you about something too, will you let us? 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
1: You know the moment? 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
1: Reach over. 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
1: I'm Rachel Purcell, and this is my song, Keep Going. Hebrews says, we can fix our eyes on Jesus, who is the author and perfecter of our faith. He is the one who will be our strength and be our endurance. So, if you're thinking about giving up today, fix your eyes on Jesus and keep going. 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
4: An elevated vantage point usually has an advantage because you can see what others can't. And this is what God is trying to tell us in Isaiah 55:9. As the heavens are higher than the earth, so are my ways higher than your ways and my thoughts higher than your thoughts. God's got the advantage of seeing something different. However, we stay close to him, we've got an advantage too. Isaiah 55:9, that is your verse of the day. I'm Christina on K-Love.

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0: David. 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
1: Everything in life just comes full circle. 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I'm Kareth. It's Caleb. Thank you so much for inviting me to hang out with you tonight. I had a full circle moment recently because I don't know what's wrong with me, but I cannot eat or drink anything without spilling it all over myself. Most of my clothes at this point either have some sort of a spaghetti stain on them or a bleach stain from trying to get the spaghetti stain out. So I have taken to just eating all of my meals at home with a bib. Technically, it's my apron. I just leave it on until after I've eaten and I've put my dish in the sink because anything could happen in that time. And to be honest, I don't know why we stopped wearing bibs as an adult, because kids' clothes are kind of meant to get dirty. Like, being a kid is just kind of messy, right? You're always into markers and mud and everything. Nobody bats an eye if a kid walks around with stains on their clothes because they're just being a kid. But adults, we've got meetings and mortgages and business things to take care of throughout the day. Like, we can't be walking around with pizza stains everywhere. And our clothes are so much more expensive. So if you think about it, really, it's the adults who are the ones who should have been wearing the bibs all along.
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10: 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But the scales of life were forever tipped on the side of fairness when God planted a tree in the Garden of Eden. All complaints were silenced when Adam and his descendants were given free will, the freedom to make whatever eternal choice we desire. Any injustice in this life is offset by the honor of choosing our destiny in the next. Wouldn't you agree? I mean, it would have been nice if God had let us order life like we order a meal. Would have been nice, but it didn't happen. When it came to many details of your life on earth, you weren't given a choice, a voice, or a vote. But when it comes to life after death, you were. In my book, that seems like a good deal. Wouldn't you agree?
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It's Kayla.

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We love that K-Love is a part of your life, whether it's dropping kids off at school or just the fact that it's here to keep you company in the middle of the night. Here's Ann Wilson, God Story on K-Love.

0: That was John Reddick, I Believe It, on K-Love. I'm Monica. And I don't know what you're up to right now. If you're having a hard time sleeping, I get it. I have been having kind of this interrupted sleep over the last week. And, you know, when you wake up and you're not supposed to, you know, the tendency is to grab the phone, start scrolling, watch TV a little bit, hoping that that'll put you to sleep. If you're like me, once I start watching TV, it's over. Like, it'll be an hour and a half later. So I want to encourage you with Psalm 4, verse 8, that says, "In peace, I will lie down and sleep. For you alone, Lord, make me dwell in safety." So whatever's on your mind tonight, you can place it in God's hand and hopefully get some rest.
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6: 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I feel like every time that I make a turn, it is heading down a

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2: 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K-Love.

It is so easy to judge somebody else based on their appearance, their situation in life, until we put ourselves in their shoes. And I know when I've done that, when I've been able to hear more of somebody's story, then I have incredible empathy for their situation. It's amazing. Here's For King and Country, Relate. I'm Kayla. Does life hit you so?

0: If you're like me, you like you some good merch. That was Elevation Worship Praise on K-Love. I'm Monica. One of my favorite things to do, maybe it's yours too, is to go to the merch table at concerts to see if there's going to be anything really cute that I just have to buy. And usually I can find it one, at least one item that I love. And speaking of merch, and this is so exciting, but the wait is over. I'm stoked. I know you're going to be excited too. The official K-Love merch store is now open. So for years, you've been asking how you can get your hands on the shirts that you see your favorite DJs wearing. Now you can. You can shop K-Love tees and hoodies, hats, books, all created so you can carry the message of hope wherever you go. Because everyone's going to ask you, well, wait, what's K-Love? And you get to tell them. So you can start shopping today or tonight at klove.com.
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2: I'm trying to slow down as I pray the Lord's Prayer. I just left my house where a burst pipe has made for no ceiling in the dining room, no floors in the living room, dining room, or kitchen. But the subfloor is exposed, and I've got this opportunity before it gets covered to write on it.

0: just by having that one prayer under their feet. If you've ever felt completely stuck in your prayer life, the Lord's Prayer is the perfect place to land. Maybe prayer still feels like this intimidating, unknown thing to you, and that's okay. Let the Lord's Prayer be this anchor to ground you as you talk to God. A unifying prayer we can all agree on that humbles us to a place of surrender. What a gift when we don't know how to pray.
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2: An elevated vantage point usually has an advantage because you can see what others can't. And this is what God is trying to tell us in Isaiah 55:9. As the heavens are higher than the earth, so are my ways higher than your ways and my thoughts higher than your thoughts. God's got the advantage of seeing something different. However, we stay close to him, we've got an advantage too. Isaiah 55:9, that is your verse of the day. I'm Christina on K-Love.

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You know, most of us are not big fans of change. 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New relationships are kind of tricky sometimes. But that is why I am so grateful that God doesn't change, that he's still the same. 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

It is not something I ever want to take for granted that we know that the name of Jesus is the name above all names, like the name with all the authority in the world and beyond. Jaywalkers Worship, in the name of Jesus, on K-Love.

weekend doesn't feel like a highlight reel, if it feels quiet or complicated, this song is for you. 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

0: I don't know if you're like this, where you really like something, but it doesn't make you feel the greatest and you don't want to give it up. That was Cece Winans with Elevation Worship, Worthy of It All on K-Love. I'm Monica. So I love, I'm not going to give you the name brand, but electrolytes in my water. Tastes really good. It makes drinking water a whole lot easier and more fun. But the other day, no, earlier tonight, not even the other day, but the I felt like my throat was closing. And so I quickly, you know, looked it up online. Is this a problem? And they're like, if you want to go ahead and call the emergency room, if you're starting to not be able to breathe, you might want to, and it said dump the drink immediately. So I reluctantly went to the sink and dumped out the entire drink. And no, I'm not going to buy any more. This is the first time that my throat has felt like it's kind of being affected by this drink. And it could be any number of the ingredients, maybe stevia. I don't think I love stevia personally. Anyway, I was thinking about it because, you know, so often we cling to stuff. I do. I don't want to give up. And God's like, oh, that's not good for you. I'm like, I know, but could you just give me like 5 more minutes here? It's ridiculous.
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8: What if I told you? 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
9: It's been a really hard year. I was just so thankful for the music. It reminded me that while I was in my deepest, darkest hours, that I have hope through Jesus. That, I mean, I've lost everybody, my mom, my dad, my brother, but I know that I will see all of them again. And the music just reminds me every day that I'm not alone, even though I feel like I am. Jesus is with me and he never leaves me.
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12: We actually did some baptisms out of that quarry as a church. And as we did that, several of the instructors and divers were coming up from their dives as we were doing the baptisms. And they all began to join us in the service, but literally in the water.
0: That moment gave rise to a God-inspired idea called Scuba Church. You see, hundreds of divers come to the deep water quarry to get scuba certification. And Pastor David Tucker hosts a tent on site where he shares Jesus.
12: It doesn't matter where you are. If your eyes and ears are open for God to use you and for you to hear God speak, I promise you, you can find him at scuba lessons. You can find him at roller coasters. You can find him anywhere. He's always at work around you. If you're living for him, then he's going to energize you precisely where you're at.
0: Our full encouraging report at klove.com/godstories.
13: An elevated vantage point usually has an advantage because you can see what others can't. And this is what God is trying to tell us in Isaiah 55:9. As the heavens are higher than the earth, so are my ways higher than your ways and my thoughts higher than your thoughts. God's got the advantage of seeing something different. However, we stay close to him, we've got an advantage too. Isaiah 55:9, that is your verse of the day. I'm Christina on K-Love.

I feel like Brandon Lake is just going into the world and saying, hey, come and visit us over here. You know, we follow Jesus. Maybe you'll like it too. In fact, I know you will. Here's Brandon Lake and Nick Jonas with the author on K-Love.

I hate to bug people. Maybe you're the same way where you're like, I don't want to bug anyone, but I could really use some prayer right now. You're not bugging us. All you have to do to let us know how to pray is reach out, Caleb.com or the Caleb app.

0: Who doesn't want their kids to be close to Jesus? That was Micah Tyler, Colton Dixon with Perfectly on K-Love. I'm Monica. That is just like a no-brainer. I mean, there is no one better than Jesus. You love your kids and you want them to have the faith that you have. That's where K-Love Kids comes in. Music for kids, by kids, kids music that your children are going to sing along to. And it's not just meaningless music. This is music that's going to point them straight to a relationship with Jesus. K-Love Kids is Jesus-centered and kid-powered. 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
3: 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I'm just grateful that I got to wake up today.
1: There it is.
2: There it is.
1: Keep going. Some songs just sound better this time of year.

0: K-Love. K-Love, 1 minute of encouragement. Judd Wilhite.
1: What is the one thing that can make everything in your life better? Is it money or more energy or health or a romance or an adventure or an opportunity? I mean, those are all good things, but according to the Bible, there is one thing that is better than all the others. Wisdom. Proverbs 1 begins, "These are the wise sayings of Solomon, written down so that we'll know how to live well and right, to understand what life means and where it's going." If you want to live well, you need wisdom. It's better than a promotion. It's better than a raise. It's better than more time.

0: I had a mentor that used to tell me to put people in my spiritual prayer closet. And what she meant by that is, you know, sometimes we'll pray and pray and pray for somebody with nothing happening. She's like, sometimes you just got to put them in your closet, let God, you know, do God's thing with them and then revisit it later. She goes, the important thing is don't ever stop praying. Here's Matthew West. I'm Kayla.
1: What's your impossible? Your I need a miracle. What's got you barely hanging by a single thread?

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Speaking of water, maybe that's something you want to jump into right now. That was We the Kingdom, Holy Water on K-Love and Monica. There's like been this crazy heat dome over parts of the country where it's just so hot, so humid. And then other parts of the country where we've got massive flooding. And then on the West Coast, we've got wildfires. And whew, definitely need Jesus, no matter what part of the country we're in. Here's Phil Wickham. This is our God.

0: Sometimes things don't make sense at all. That was Andrew Rip with Jervis Campbell. Hold me up. Hey, love. I'm Monica. So the other day I was going outside to hang up some clothes. We have a clothesline in the backyard. And my dog wanted to come with me. And I had to look at him and say, nope, can't come with me. Because my husband was out in the front working on his truck. And he was worried about radiator fluid getting on the driveway. And that, you know, our dog would accidentally lick it up. And you may be thinking, why would your dog lick up radiator fluid? Because he's done it before. And we had to rush him to the hospital. And so we were protecting Jack, our dog, by keeping him inside. He did not get that, though. He wanted to come with me. And of course, I couldn't help but think, isn't that like how we are sometimes? Like, God, can I do X, Y, and Z? And he's like, no, no, no, bad idea. I'm protecting you. No. And if you're like me, you're like, why? And he's like, just no, trust me.
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If you're like me, sometimes you feel like you're testing God's patience. Like, you keep doing the thing you know you're not supposed to, like drinking too much coffee or eating ice cream constantly. Whatever it is, he still loves you. Zach Williams, I'm Kayla. Hey, God.

0: You could be listening to anything this weekend. You chose us. We don't take that lightly.
1: I love K-Love.
0: K-Love.
2: Okay. I'm about to...

You know, the lead singer of this band, Randy, was totally depressed and bummed and just feeling hopeless. And then he surrendered his life to Jesus. And I love that he named his band Hopeful. Here's Everything Is Better on K-Love.

0: It is such an incredible blessing that the folks that work here at K-Love have some really beautiful relationships with artists like Ann Wilson. That was hopeful. Everything is better. So we're excited because of that relationship with Ann that we want to invite you to listen all day on Monday for another K-Love First. Ann Wilson's new song, Who I Am to You. We're going to play it at the top of every hour, starting with the K-Love Morning Show. This is really, really special, and we are extremely honored that she would trust us to be able to play her song first. Like, that is second to none, and we are grateful to Ann Wilson. It's another K-Love First. It's your next favorite song now, starting Monday with the Morning Show. You're going to hear Ann Wilson's brand new song, Who I Am to You.
1: You know the moment, windows down, sun's out, and the perfect song hits? Yeah, that one. Go ahead, reach over, crank it.
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1: Shame is one of the heaviest burdens a person can carry. Guilt says, I did something wrong. Shame whispers, something is wrong with me. Many people believe that their worst moments define them forever. But the cross tells a different story. When Jesus went to the cross, he did not only carry our sins. Scripture says he also carried our shame. That means the shame that tries to imprison your heart has already been placed on Jesus. Your past does not get the final word. God's grace does. Because of Jesus, you are not defined by your failures. You are defined by his love. And I'm here to remind you that the cross is not only about forgiveness, it's also about freedom.
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2: 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God's got the advantage of seeing something different. However, we stay close to him, we've got an advantage too. Isaiah 55:9, that is your verse of the day. I'm Christina on K-Love.

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0: to stay.
1: I was just thinking about the truth, and I remember back in the day before I knew Jesus, I had one person who spoke the truth to me, and it was not pretty. And he told me what a mess I was. And that was the beginning of getting set free, ultimately. 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
2: How many times can you hear the same lie before you start to believe it?

0: know if you've ever had the thought that you should know something by a certain age, like you should have had it figured out. That was Micah Tyler, Never Been a Moment on K-Love. I'm Monica. It has taken me to this age, and I'm not 20, to realize I cannot listen to the internet. I cannot listen to social media. I am so easily influenced, and I think all of us are to a degree. You know, I just realized this morning that I have to do what works best for me when it comes to like exercise. Otherwise, I'm a mess. I have been trying to listen to other folks, their advice, all the things, and it just doesn't work. And, you know, for me, what I'm discovering in real time, remembering, I should say, is that because I have low serotonin in my brain, it's just the way that I came out into the world, I've got to do some sort of like cardio in the morning to activate that serotonin, that dopamine, all the things that I need so that I can function well. Otherwise, it feels like I'm working backwards throughout the entire day. And I'm just sharing that with you because that's me. For you, it might be something totally different. God made each of us individually. We don't need influencers to tell us what to do. We need Him. And I forget that all the time.
1: This summer, you have our full permission to turn it

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3: Meet me in the valley. I need you, Lord.
4: I wrote the song Meet Me in the Valley after hearing a parent who had lost a child say, I found myself in a deep valley, but to my surprise, God met me there.
3: Meet me in the valley.
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3: Meet me in the valley.
4: We are not alone in it. He'll meet us there, and he'll take us through.
5: I suffered a lot of trauma as a child, deal with some mental health issues because of that. And just one day, I was flipping through the radio, found K-Love. It seems like every time I'm about to have a mental breakdown, there's just always a song that speaks to whatever I'm going through at that very moment. And it's helped me so much, and it's helped me grow closer to God and stay grounded in my faith. I get to worship him and feel his spirit.
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9: An elevated vantage point usually has an advantage because you can see what others can't. And this is what God is trying to tell us in Isaiah 55:9. As the heavens are higher than the earth, so are my ways higher than your ways, and my thoughts higher than your thoughts. God's got the advantage of seeing something different. However, we stay close to him, we've got an advantage too. Isaiah 55:9, that is your verse of the day. I'm Christina on K-Love.

Adios to old habits, old things that hold us back, shame, spiraling, all of it. Bye. See you later. Here's Peter Burton. So long on K-Love.

I don't know about you, but sometimes I want to give up before I see the results that I'm hoping for. And I want to encourage myself and you both to hang in there. Danny Gokey, haven't seen it yet. It's K-Love.

0: think it's easy to forget that we have a resource with us all the time. That was Danny Gokey, Haven't Seen It Yet, on K-Love by Monica. I work at K-Love. I love K-Love. And sometimes I forget that I have K-Love app. I have the app on my phone. I forget sometimes. So I could be doing something I don't want to do, like folding socks. I don't love the sock fest that seems to happen in every household. I don't know. Maybe it's just mine, but it's like, I have this... Okay, I don't even want to get into it. Anyway, here's the thing. I forget that I have the K-Love app. I could turn it on. I could feel better about the whole sock issue. Where do the extra socks go? Why won't they just match and stay matched? All those things that frustrate me. I could put on K-Love and feel so much better.
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6: It's incredible how powerful words spoken over you can be. The Bible says that life and death is in the power of the tongue. And you might have had different limitations, lies, or labels spoken over you. But fortunately, in Jesus' name, the words that God speaks can be more powerful than the loudest voice in your life. I heard about a young man who went into the studio that had signed him in Hollywood to be an actor for their studio, making a bunch of different films. And they called him in to let him go, telling him he had no future in Hollywood, no future in that business. And on the way out, they said, by the way, you should also consider changing your name because that name is far too pretentious for a young man to have. Well, fortunately, Harrison Ford didn't listen to what was said that day. And we have Han Solo and Indiana Jones as a result. So don't listen to the words the world speaks over you. Let God's voice be the loudest one in your life.
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That was Jeremy Camp. And speaking of Dead Man Walking, I heard a friend of mine talk about how he is so surrendered now to God. He gets it. He's like, anything I cook up is not going to work. So I just drag myself along with wherever God wants me to go. I like that. It's K-Love, and this is Seth Schleter, running back to you.

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So if you're like me, sometimes you get genuine joy from things like online shopping. Even if you don't buy anything, you're just like, yay. It's fun to look at all the new clothes and all the new possibilities. I don't know. I don't think there's anything wrong with that. Andrew Rip, I Do It Again. It's K-Love.

0: of online shopping, you should see some of the cute hoodies and t-shirts and books in the K-Love merch shop. That was Caleb and John, Somebody Like Me, featuring Kane. I'm Monica, and yes, you've been asking about it. You've been just telling us over and over again, like, we want merch. We want to be able to wear a t-shirt that says K-Love. We want to be able to have a hoodie or a hat that says K-Love. And now, finally, you have that opportunity. We have a, just an amazing merch store that you don't have to wait in line for. There's no, like, person behind you kind of gently shoving you to get your transaction done quickly. No, this is all online. It's klove.com. 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

0: There's not one time that you failed me, and you're going to show up for me now. And that's what Ain't No Way is all about. You're gonna
1: fail me now. What's your K-Love story?
2: I just know that each day that I would tune in, it had such a powerful impact, not only in my life, but on my heart and my capability to walk through that dark season with joy and hope. And I think he used this station to be able to say, against all odds and despite what it looks like, that I would not just survive in the situation, but thrive. And that was amazing to me.
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You know, this is one of those upward worship songs where the focus, of course, is on Jesus and how worthy he is. You're worthy too, by the way. Here's CeCe Winans with Elevation Worship, Worthy of It All on K-Love.

so many reasons to worship God. So many. Like, thank you, Jesus, for waking us up this morning that we can breathe in and out. Thank you, Jesus, for your presence.

whole conversation with somebody yesterday who I was like, I know you. You and I and a bunch of people went to Mexico on a missions trip together. He's like, what? Tell me your name again. I feel like I know you. I'm like, of course you know me. Hello. Remember, we built the house. And he's like, no. Finally, I realized it was his twin brother that I was talking to. He had no clue who I was. He's like, yeah, that happens all the time. I'm like, what? That's crazy. Here's Ann Wilson, Strong on K-Love.

It is to me, and I think probably to you, more important than anything else that was in Wilson Strong on K-Love. Having your kids know Jesus for themselves, having them know that they can pray anytime to him and that he will hear them, that they can have that comfort and that faith is huge. Like, it is more important than anything else, more important than sports, than school, academics, any of that, because with Jesus, that foundation of faith, anything is possible. And that is where K-Love Kids comes in. It's music that is faith-centered, Jesus-centered, by kids for kids. Music that your kids are going to love and want to hear over and over again. It's so good. And this is a way for faith to become a part of their everyday soundtrack. K-Love Kids is Jesus-centered and kid-powered, and you can find out more at klovekids.com.

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1: Is Peter speaking to us when he urges, friends, this world is not your home, so don't make yourselves cozy in it. We know our Father's name, and He has claimed us, but He has yet to come for us, so here we are, caught between what is and what will be, no longer orphans, but not yet home. What do we do in the meantime? Indeed, it can be just that, a mean time. Time made mean with disease, deceit, death, and debt. How do we live in the meantime? How do we keep our hearts headed home? Let us look only to Jesus, the one who began our faith and who makes it perfect. Look to Jesus, just Jesus. This is Max Lucado.
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2: An elevated vantage point usually has an advantage because you can see what others can't. And this is what God is trying to tell us in Isaiah 55:9. As the heavens are higher than the earth, so are my ways higher than your ways and my thoughts higher than your thoughts. God's got the advantage of seeing something different. However, we stay close to Him, we've got an advantage too. Isaiah 55:9, that is your verse of the day. I'm Christina on K-Love.

0: perfectly.
1: If you are not feeling like you're doing it perfectly, it's okay. I am right there with you. Sometimes it's a struggle, and it's okay. Vertical worship. Yes, I will.

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0: You remember the feeling, the butterflies in your belly, but still so excited for a new school year. Kayla, we are Carlos and Amy. So this is According to Kids. So Carlos and Allie, can you guess what they are most excited about the new school year?
1: Meeting their friends from the prior years.
0: Yes, Al, you got it. Girl, you remember.
2: I do. That's got to be number one.
0: It is.
2: Because you only see like a handful of friends over
0: True.
2: The summer.
0: Yeah.
2: You go back to school and it's like, everybody!
0: Yeah.
2: With new haircuts.
0: Yes.
2: It's got to be the new clothes.
1: Oh, that's always fun.
2: No, back to school shopping.
0: It's specifically things at school that you've missed.
2: Oh, back to school?
0: Yes.
2: Oh, recess.
0: Yes, sir.
1: Oh, yeah.
0: The playground specifically, like the swings.
1: Okay. Uh-huh.
0: Good job.
1: What about teachers?
0: They're
1: remember the best.
0: Your
1: yes.
0: favorite teacher you can't wait to see and hug and squeeze and love.
2: Okay, this is weird.
1: Oh, no.
2: One of my favorite things about going back to school.
0: Oh.
2: Square pizza.
1: Oh, that was so good with the little pepperoni little nuggets on them.
2: And like you flip it over and if you squeeze the pizza too much, it comes out
1: sauce.
2: The holes on the bottom. The
1: yes.
2: sauce comes out and
1: yes.
2: burns your hands.
1: Oh my goodness.
2: I used to take the cheese off, eat just the cheese,
1: Get
2: and
1: out.
2: Then eat just the bread.
1: Oh, that's cute.
2: Show me lunchtime. No.
0: But I would agree with you because not only the square pizza, but also the brownies.
1: Oh, those
2: oh,
1: were
2: no.
1: good.
2: Oh. Not at my school.
1: Oh, they were trash oh. there?
2: Well, you would end up someplace you don't want to end
0: oh,
2: up.
0: Oh, okay.
2: Yeah.
0: Okay.
2: That's yeah. why I like the square pizza.
1: Okay, fair enough.
2: Also, probably why lunch didn't make the list.
3: 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Hey, grown-ups, important announcement.
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12: Revival, it's burning in me, shaking the ground beneath my feet.
11: I was actually scrolling through Instagram. I saw all these people saying, Revival is happening now. There's sold-out stadiums everywhere. But really, Revival, it starts with us. It starts with our heart, saying, God, I want to walk in holiness and truly stepping out in that. Revival begins with our heart. So check your heart and say, God, what do you want to do with me so I can walk in the fullness of who you are?
13: My drive.

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2: An elevated vantage point usually has an advantage because you can see what others can't. And this is what God is trying to tell us in Isaiah 55:9. As the heavens are higher than the earth, so are my ways higher than your ways, and my thoughts higher than your thoughts. God's got the advantage of seeing something different. However, we stay close to him, we've got an advantage too. Isaiah 55:9, that is your verse of the day. I'm Christina on K-Love.

0: is according to kids, the things they love most about going back to school. ABC. One of the things that they're so excited about still traumatizes me to this day.
1: Oh,
0: Caleb, we are Carlos and Amy and friends. That's great. Seeing your friends again after the summertime, your favorite teachers. But they mentioned PE.
1: Oh, yeah. I never liked PE.
2: Mm-hmm. No, PE's the best. My boys love PE.
1: Really?
2: You're out of this classroom.
1: Yeah, that's fair.
0: Well, you might change your mind. This was actually middle school in the first quarter. So 6th, 7th, and 8th grade was swimming.
1: Oh, yeah, yeah. Swimsuits. You got to get in those.
0: They issued you your own swimsuits.
1: No, so, no, they didn't.
0: Oh, Al, and you could not even bring your own.
2: That makes sense, though.
1: Why?
2: Go to any public pool or like adventure water park. You look around for a little bit and you're like, no, that suit does not.
1: That's fair.
2: This is not a runway. You are not a model. That does not belong here in this moment. This is a family area.
0: But you might change your mind when you hear that they actually gave you the swimsuit. And the color was based on your weight.
1: No!
0: That's the trauma, because I was a bigger girl in middle school, so I had to wear a blue suit.
1: No.
0: And nobody ever wore a blue suit, so they had to pull it from like a special section that they had. Yes. And I had the blue suit. I would jump in the pool and try to cover it up in the water, which you can still see through the water. All of my friends had the red suits.
2: No!
0: Which, yes!
1: Talk about trauma. That's awful.
0: The red suits were the skinny girls, and the blue suits, it was me. It was me.
1: Oh, gosh.
0: Trauma. My heart still hurts.
1: Seriously. And you know no woman was a part of making that decision.
2: Oh, no. That was a man's decision right there.
0: Wipe my tears.

0: even right now. We'd pray with you.
1: When you download the K-Love app, just hit that faith tab. You can leave your prayer request there, and you're going to be notified. You're going to be reminded somebody's praying for you. I remember.

0: The biggest pros and the biggest cons of being a Christian. K-Love, we are Carlos and Amy, and I read that title to an article, and it stopped me immediately.
1: Oh, I would click on that. I'd be like, let's talk about these cons. What's
0: See?
1: On your list?
0: Totally, Carlos. I thought the same thing. So the pros are what you think. Like, thank you, Lord, for salvation.
1: Oh,
0: thank
1: peace.
0: You for an abundant life. Thank you for purpose. And you realize what you're doing is for a bigger reason, for Jesus.
1: Mm-hmm.
0: And then I got to the cons.
1: Yeah, what's this is where I'm interested.
0: Me too.
1: What's here?
0: Me too. Death to self. So what that means, right? This isn't always easy. Like, you have desires, you have ideas, you have these dreams, and they're gone now. I mean, it's about, okay, God, what are your dreams that you have for me? And you have to set those things aside, and that's hard.
1: Well, it's not just hard. In some cases, it's impossible.
0: Yeah.
1: Because death to self means that you let go of all the things you have defined yourself by, and then instead choose to be defined by God.
0: Yes.
1: And it sounds easy to say. We say it all the time at church. Pastors talk about it. We're like, yes, Lord. But then when it's time to do it, you don't know how.
0: Mm-hmm.
1: I was almost 40 when I finally kind of figured that out.
0: No, I'm still trying to figure it out.
1: And to be fair, I'm a work in progress.
0: Me too.
1: Because for the longest time, I was Carlos Radio DJ. And everything in my life was defined from that lens.
0: That was your identity.
1: Everything was.
0: Yeah.
1: And then when social media started to like take off for me, and I was getting all these followers, and I thought I was kind of famous. Like, I'm like, look at this. And I began to define myself by all those things. And then one day, I'm like, Lord, all of this is meaningless. Because who cares that I have 100,000 followers on social media? No one.
0: Yes.
1: Who cares I'm this radio DJ outside of those who listen? Like, and you may listen right now. You may think, I don't care that much either, Carlos. Guess what? I don't blame you. Right? Because all those things can go away and then what's left?
0: Yes.
1: And that's the scary thing. Because when all of it is removed, because all that's temporary, if you don't find yourself in Christ, you find yourself in crisis. Which is why when you finally figure out what death to self looks like,
0: Whew.
1: And you rearrange your identity, it finally begins to click and make sense.
2: You know the moment? Windows down, sun's out, and the perfect song hits?
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2: Go ahead, reach over, crank it.
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2: When you look around at people, you see smiles, busy schedules, and everyday life. But many people are quietly carrying wounds you cannot see. A painful memory, a regret that still lingers, words spoken years ago that still echo in the heart. Sometimes

0: and he met them with compassion and restoration. Maybe today you're carrying something heavy that no one else sees. Here's the good news, my friends. Jesus is not afraid of your wounds. In fact, he is the healer of wounded hearts. You don't have to hide your pain from him. You can bring it into his presence and discover the grace that restores.
1: Find out more about Pastor Derwin Gray on the Caleb app. You made it.
2: Yes.
1: Now here's why you stay. This is Caleb Music.

0: This weekend, let's give it a soundtrack worth remembering. Positive, encouraging K-Love.
1: Why should I worry? And why should I feel? Just look at the list.

0: The cons of being a Christian. K-Love, we are Carlos and Amy, and immediately think, no, there's no cons. You think of all the pros and all the beautiful things that God brings to your life because he does. But then when I saw that title to an article, I was like, let me read those cons because there's nothing bad about being a believer.
1: And there's nothing bad, but you realize, oh, there are some challenges.
0: Yes, and there are sacrifices, and it's very clear in the Bible that we're going to come up against them. Mm-hmm. And one of them was, we already talked about it, the death to yourself and giving up your desires and looking to what God wants. But also, challenges in relationships.
1: Yeah.
0: Mm-hmm. I specifically think of a very excited, a very passionate Amy in high school. And one of my very best friends did not have a relationship with Jesus. And I remember over and over again saying, you have to know the Lord. You have to understand salvation. And I would read scriptures and she would just look at me and roll her eyes. And she's like, Amy, I'm fine. I'll get there when I want to get there. And she never got there, as far as I know, because our relationship, Carlos, we never really talked after that.
1: Yeah, it's like, that's why they say religion, politics, things like you don't bring them up at Thanksgiving and around the holidays because we want to get through safely.
0: And yeah, but you have to, though, because if you want that person to know Jesus, and I would say that over and over again, because here's 15-year-old Amy, I want to see you again in heaven. And I really did, but I think my approach was probably the wrong one.
1: But also, like, I mean, the Bible talks about it. Sometimes that good seed, right, that good news doesn't fall on the right soil.
0: Yeah.
1: And sometimes you're the wrong person to spread it. You just never know what the plan is for anyone's life and what they're going to choose. But it is true, you're going to have to sacrifice some relationships. Some relationships will change. But our hope is, my hope is, right, as we choose to live for Jesus and share his light and his love with all those around us,
0: yes,
1: that eventually, maybe, they come to know who he is. And then the relationship is made right.
0: Yes, and then they can have an understanding of what the hope that comes with Jesus is really all about.

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0: just your love.
1: Hey, love. Morning. We are Carlos and Amy.
2: Let's take you back to school. Is it as easy as 1, 2, 3?
1: It sure is.
2: Special version of I Should Have Known That, where every answer starts with a particular letter. We've worked our way up to letters J and K.
1: Okay.
2: So round one, answers all start with letter J. Here we go. What is the standard metric unit for energy, work, or heat?
1: Joule.
2: Yes.
3: That's a fun word, too.
1: Thank you, Al.
2: What is a cut and polished precious stone or an ornament worn for personal decoration?
1: Gem.
2: Nope, that's a G.
3: That was a good guess, though. It sounds like a J.
2: Sounds like a J, but it's a G.
3: It's a cut of a rock? Or did I hear you wrong?
1: I gotta do J, yeah.
3: J, I think it's a...
1: Janitor.
2: Okay. A jewel.
3: Oh my goodness. It's a jewel?
2: A jewel.
3: Yep, cut into the... Okay, we should have known.
2: There you go. This playing card is often seen as a wild card in the standard deck. Yes, the Joker.
3: Good job, baby Joe.
2: In Star Wars, what famous gangster famously held both Princess Leia and Han Solo captive for a short time?
4: Jabba the Hutt.
2: Jabba the Hutt? It's not how he talks.
1: That was.
2: Yeah, you know, well done, round one.
3: Thank you.
2: Nice. All right, final round two coming up next on K-Love.
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0: with a lot of things. Even sometimes the things of the world are good things or things that you're trying to do for God, but it's easy to get burned out and dry even in those places. But I'm thankful that we have a place that we can go, a well we can drink from that will never run dry.
1: Literally, God saved my life. I was in a really dark place, and the only thing that I had was Caleb. And it encouraged me to read my Bible and get involved with my church and be a part of my community, which then just brought God into my life even more. It has allowed me to witness to other people. You make a huge impact. You know, I'm just riding down the road just praising God.
2: Share your story at klove.com. If you leave right now, you'll miss the next song. And

0: K-Love, we are Carlos and Amy.
1: Is it as easy as 1, 2, 3? Amy and Allie going back to school. All of today's I should have known it answers. Start with a particular letter. Final round, letter K. What is Superman's only weakness?
0: Oh, kryptonite.
1: Yes. What brand is famous for cereal featuring a tiger named Tony?
0: Kellogg's. Nice, Amy Jo.
1: What two states start with the letter K?
0: Kansas.
2: And one. Kentucky.
0: Look at us working together.
2: Teamwork out.
0: Yeah, it is.
1: We're on fire.
2: Woo!
1: All right, last one, and it could be a clean sweep.
2: What? Has that ever happened?
0: I don't think it has.
1: It's been very rare. What famous TV show featured a talking car known as Kit?
0: Oh, Amy, this is your era, I think.
2: What's his name? Kit? Wasn't he a lifeguard later down the road?
0: And it starts with the K.
2: Knight Rider!
1: Yeah!
2: Good job, Amy Jo! Well, wait, that doesn't start with a K.
1: Amy, yeah. How does Knight Rider...
0: Knight, like the...
1: Like
0: the...
1: a knight, like a...
2: Oh!
1: Not N-I-G-H-T. K-N-I-G-H-T.
2: Oh, no.
1: Oh. All right. You were doing so well to the very, very last second.
2: It still counts.
1: It does still count.

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1: It's called Who I Am to You. It's a K-Love first at the top of every hour, starting with us on Monday.

0: Have you ever heard the term gratuitous beauty before?
1: Separately, but never together.
0: There's something to it. Like CeCe Winans' voice, to me, is a depiction of gratuitous beauty. I'll explain why next on KLA.

0: On the night you're falling all to pieces, you can bring your lonely heart to Jesus. What if I told you that I believe it?
1: There are some voices so beautiful.
2: Mm-hmm.
1: They have a way of just stopping you in your tracks, right?
2: Yep.
1: K-Love, We're Carlos and Amy. That, to me, a depiction of what gratuitous beauty is.
2: Okay, that's a really fancy term. What does it mean?
1: So I learned it this weekend.
2: Yep.
1: It's a term for when beauty isn't necessary for something to function.
2: Oh.
1: So, like, think about sunsets. The sun could just go down. Doesn't have to be as beautiful as it is.
2: Oh.
1: And yet it is. For me, I think about my wife. She has no reason being as hot as she is. At least to me, right?
2: That's sweet.
1: And the Lord made her this beautiful.
2: Oh.
1: Like, there are certain things you wonder, why, Lord, did you create a snowflake?
2: Yeah.
1: Like, think about all that God has created. The universe and galaxies and billions of beautiful stars. And yet, here's a snowflake. You can't see its intricacy unless you look under a microscope. And yet, there it is. Why? This beauty that is all around us. And sometimes I sit back just in awe of it.
2: I think God does it because he loves to see a smile. Because when we see those things, we're like, oh, God, thank you.
1: And let me tell you, you have never seen Amy smile the way I saw her smile at Garden of the Gods.
2: Oh.
1: Near Colorado Springs.
2: It's glorious. Those big red rocks and how they're landed. I mean, I don't know.
1: Like, I was walking around and I could see all these colors and the red stone and off in the distance, Pike's Peak and Manitou Incline, which I did not attempt because it looked way too tall and I was not ready for that.
2: Yeah.
1: But like, God gave us music and color and flavor, stars and mountains and laughters. And why are babies so perfect when they are born,
2: and
1: right?
2: And squishy and lovable.
1: Like, there's a reason for all this beauty. And I think it's because sin is so ugly. And it has turned this world so far from what God originally intended it to be. But God's beauty is still there. It's almost like God's fingerprint to say that all of this I created. Why? Because I love you. And this beauty is more than just to be seen. It's a reminder of who I am. A God who sees you and loves you. And in the midst of all of there is around us, all of galaxies and all the wonder, right? If God can make a snowflake look like a snowflake, trust me, he can see you and all that is around you too.
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2: I don't know about you, but I love a good answered prayer story, you know? But what happens on the days when your prayers still feel really hard and complicated? When I think about stories from the Bible, I see this show up constantly. Abraham prayed for a son. He got Isaac, but was also asked to sacrifice him. That wasn't a story he thought would be a part of their family's life. Paul preached the gospel, yet prayed for God to take away the thorn in his flesh. God reminded him that his grace was sufficient to see Paul through. Mary gave birth to the Savior of the world and still witnessed him die on a cross. A humble servant through and through. A life with God isn't promised to be easy, but it is always worth it. So I hope you see and feel God's nearness in your prayers. A reminder that you are never alone. On the days things are falling apart, I hope you feel him next to you. I hope you realize he's still listening, and I hope you feel the joy of the adventure that is walking with God.
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3: An elevated vantage point usually has an advantage because you can see what others can't. And this is what God is trying to tell us in Isaiah 55:9. As the heavens are higher than the earth, so are my ways higher than your ways, and my thoughts higher than your thoughts. God's got the advantage of seeing something different. However, we stay close to him, we've got an advantage too. Isaiah 55:9, that is your verse of the day. I'm Christina on K-Love.

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1: Things are getting real. Jesus, take the wheel. Only way I'm getting to the other side.

0: me through it.
1: I expected judgment.
2: Oh.
1: What I got instead surprised me. People saying, oh, I've done that too.
2: What?
1: Oh, my grandpa taught me too. There was something I was teaching my kids. I thought for sure I was the bad parent for doing it. Apparently, I'm doing the right thing.
2: Really?
1: All that next on K-Love After Jet Trouble.

0: Sometimes you think to yourself, am I doing the right thing as a parent? K-Love, we're Carlos and Amy. I had that thought when I was teaching my kids how to play poker.
1: Oh, wow. I don't even know how to play poker.
0: Like, of all the things I could teach my kids.
1: Yeah.
0: Sons, let me teach you Texas Hold'em. Let me teach you five card stud.
1: Oh.
0: But it became a really weird and fun connection point for my kids.
1: Sure.
0: They saw me and a bunch of other dads playing, and my boys are like, I want to learn. And now, nearly daily, they get home, Daddy, can we play poker? And they go and they get the little, my little suitcasey thing with all the chips and the cards, and we play.
1: Yes.
0: And I thought for sure, when I talked about this yesterday, I was going to get inundated with hate mail. Like, okay, morningshow@klove.com, go for it.
1: Well, even after you said it, I was like, Carlos, I can't believe you just shared that story.
0: And sure enough, I got the sweetest email from Sarah. And Sarah wrote, Carlos, I played cards with my grandfather for years.
1: Hmm.
0: I would show up at his house and he would say instantly, let me get the cards. And they would play, and we would play everything from five card stud to Texas Hold'em poker to go fish. It was just fun to sit around and connect with my grandfather.
1: Yes.
0: And it got me thinking, like, what weird thing did you teach your kids? Like, I don't know. Maybe it was poker. I don't know.
1: Who would do that?
0: The Christian radio DJ guy. I'm so sorry if you're offended by that. But like,
1: oh no.
0: It may seem weird to everybody else because there are a few parents who've given me the fuzzy eyeball over it.
1: Uh-oh.
0: But for whatever reason, with you and your kids, or you to your mom or dad, or you to your grandparents, it was a connection point. Like, what was that weird thing? 800-900-1300.

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1: Hey, K-Love family, I'm John Reddick, and I want to tell you about my new song, Holding On. Praise God. A lot of times we're holding on to a lot of things, but the God that we serve is big enough and strong enough and cares about us. The God that we worship and serve is big enough to hold on to those things for us. I just want to encourage you, wherever you are in your journey, He's big enough to hold on to, and He's holding on to you.
2: K-Love helped save my life. 2 years ago, I was crying and praying while I was driving. 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I'm so thankful for K-Love, so thankful every single day. I did the 30-day challenge 2 years ago, and I've never changed the station since.
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0: Celebrating what God is doing in the lives of people like you.
5: Olympic gold medalist Earl Young thought his greatest achievement was winning gold at age 19. Then leukemia struck at age 71. However, a stem cell match of only 1 in 22 million saved his life. And now Earl has discovered his true purpose.
6: The greatest day of my life was when they told me I had AML, because of what it's done for me in relation to our Father, my spiritual side. I wouldn't give it back.
5: Earl also speaks on the impact that stem cell donations have had on not only the recipient, but the giver.
6: Everyone who's involved in a transplant is changed. It changes the recipient. It changes the giver. Your spiritual nature takes a new turn. You can't help it.
5: Find out how Earl is saving the lives of those in need, revealing that true greatness isn't found in medals, but in serving others. It's at klove.com/news.
7: An elevated vantage point usually has an advantage because you can see what others can't. And this is what God is trying to tell us in Isaiah 55:9. As the heavens are higher than the earth, so are my ways higher than your ways, and my thoughts higher than your thoughts. God's got the advantage of seeing something different. However, we stay close to Him, we've got an advantage too. Isaiah 55:9, that is your verse of the day. I'm Christina on K-Love.

0: You want to connect with your kids, sometimes you got to find the right way to do it. K-Love, we're Carlos and Amy. I know it's weird. In my house, has been poker.
1: It is so weird.
0: I have a 10-year-old and a 7-year-old, and they know what a straight and a royal flush is.
1: Yes.
0: They know three of a kind and two pair. They know what beats what. They know how to get a flush legitimately. Like, why did I teach them this?
1: But you're spending more time with them than you have in a really long time.
0: I'll tell you, and it's working. Like, nearly every day, we sit down for 20, 30 minutes, and we play, and we talk. It was a weird way to connect, but it's working in my house. What worked for you back in the day with your dad?
2: Power tools as a young child.
1: Can you think of the coolest thing you and your dad ever put together?
2: So when I was about 9, my little sister and I always took care of the yard, and so we could not afford a riding lawnmower, so my dad got donations of old, broken-down lawnmowers, and he built us a riding lawnmower from that, which was hysterical, out of bits and pieces of bicycles and all kinds of other things. But I helped Dad build a wagon for that so that when I was on the mower, I could pull my little sister in the wagon and vice versa. That was a huge memory of doing something with him.
0: You had a built riding lawnmower using bicycle parts. You attached a wagon to it to pull your sister.
1: I love it.
0: Where was Mama praying inside the house?
2: Yeah, my dad said, instead of having like a steering wheel on the riding lawnmower, do you remember the old time like handlebars that were
1: Yes.
2: just like huge, big, wide handlebars?
1: Yes, with your
2: That's
1: banana bike.
2: That's what we used to steer that thing with, and we were little.
0: And it cut the lawn? It actually mowed?
2: Oh, yeah. Heck yeah, man.
1: Come on.
0: That's amazing.
1: That's such a great memory.
0: That's amazing.
1: What a cool
0: God bless
1: dad.
0: You. That's so cool.

0: In a world of devices and all the things that want to take your kids' attention away, you got to get a hold of them somehow.
1: Yep.
0: Caleb, we're Carlos and Amy. Strange ways you've connected with your kids.
1: And I'm chuckling because I think back to how uncomfortable it made me feel, but I love doing this with my dad. He insisted that I learned how to haggle. So starting at 5 years old,
0: that's amazing.
1: We would walk into gas stations. He said, if it had a price, you could negotiate it. So we'd go to gas stations, grocery stores, garage sales.
0: We haggled the produce guy.
1: Everywhere we went, because he was a car salesman. So that was always his mindset. And I was so, like, people pleaser, and I knew people were uncomfortable. And here I am, this little kid, like, okay, it says 30 cents, but can I get it for 25? And they just look at me like, oh, okay, little kid.
0: Can you imagine Amy walking up to the clerk of the gas?
2: Yes, I can.
1: Isn't that weird?
2: It's so awesome.
0: The gumball machine says a quarter. I'll give you a dime.

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1: Because you can listen to all sorts of music, including K-Love Pop. It's also at klove.com.

0: The apple doesn't fall far from the tree is a common saying.
1: Yeah.
0: Caleb, where Carlos and Amy has had, how long do you think this...
2: Yeah, the blanket little blanket situation. Skirt that she wears daily. Mm-hmm. Well, we've determined it's at least 20 plus years old.
1: It is. I had it before my first son was born, who's now 20.
2: Mm-hmm. It's literally threadbare, and we determined it hadn't been washed in, I don't know, 14, 15 years?
0: Well, because we've only been doing this show together, what, three years now,
2: yes.
0: And at the start, we had Amy send that thing home and wash.
2: We sure did.
1: And it put a ring around my tub.
2: Mm-hmm. Yeah, it was brown water. It was disgusting.
0: Have you washed it since?
1: I have not.
2: Okay,
1: guys,
2: Amy Jo.
1: I have a lot going on in my life.
0: Well, there's a reason why I bring this up. Because not 30 seconds ago, Amy's like, you will never believe what my son did. My son, all summer long, has been using the same dirty towel.
1: Mm-hmm. Yep.
0: The same practice jersey.
1: Same football pants.
0: Same football. He washed them once.
1: No, he brought it home yesterday. He said, Mom, I've forgotten to bring these home. Could you wash them? I opened up that gym bag and I about lost it.
2: Yeah, that probably hit you right in the face.
1: Oh, I don't smell like that.
0: Amy, but where do you think he learned it from? You haven't washed that blanket? That sweater?
2: Oh, the sweater too? Her studio sweater.
0: If you watch any of our videos on our Facebook page or Instagram.
1: Have it on.
0: Instagram at Caleb Morning Show. It's almost always the same outfit.
2: Gray sweater and the
0: cheetah print
2: skirt blanket.
1: I promise I do have other clothes.
0: I don't want to hear one complaint about your son not washing something then bringing it home to mama 8 months later.
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9: Have you ever heard the phrase, lightning never strikes the same place twice? 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When pain is present, God is somehow absent. But listen to 1 Peter 1:8. 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

0: prepared for your big day. You know the wedding is coming. You know that your engagement might be right around the corner. There's a girl here at K-Love. She works with us who I think puts the over in over-prepared.
1: Oh.
0: What she's doing next on K-Love.

0: There's preparation, and then there's... I don't even know what to call this. K-Love, we're Carlos and Amy. I need you to meet Aubrey. Now, Aubrey works in our podcasting side of things here at K-Love, and you've been dating a guy for a while, and you know engagement is coming. But you've been preparing for this moment for how long?
1: In terms of being prepared, I have had a multi-section Pinterest board for my engagement and my wedding since I was about 14.
2: No!
1: It's titled, If I Ever Get Married.
2: No!
1: I want XYZ thing. It's okay. I've got like 9 sections in it.
0: But this is where preparation gets a little crazy. You've been keeping in your car the exact outfit you have pre-planned for your proposal so that you can change into it at any moment. In the event you think today's the day you will be proposed to.
2: So how long have you been doing this?
1: I think from the moment that I realized it was actually happening, because he made the mistake of, he left me on FaceTime while he was doing something else, and his roommate walked in right before finals and said, hey, did you buy that thing? And he said, yep, ring secured. And so from that moment, I was like, okay, it's on.
2: Wait, he didn't know that you were still on?
1: He forgot. I was like, okay, I know that I need to be prepared, because I did the silly thing of telling him that I wanted like it to be a surprise when it happened.
2: Yes.
1: And immediately regretted it, because I was like, wait, no, I don't want to be surprised. I want to be able to figure out when it is.
0: Yeah.
1: So that like I'm ready. Oh no, you were trying to surprise me, but look at how beautiful I look, and I'm like all ready, all prepared.
2: Yes.
0: Like, what does your engagement bag look like?
1: My engagement kit.
2: What's up? Wait. A kit? There's an engagement kit?
0: Amy, there's a whole thing.
1: It's a
2: no.
1: Whole.
0: This is why I brought her in.
1: This is
0: this is where it goes from really cute to really crazy.
2: Okay, I want to hear
1: that's,
2: it.
1: That's good.
2: I'm excited about the crazy.
1: Yeah. So I have had my nails like professionally done, which is expensive. And if he waits much longer, I am 100% going to give up and just bring press on nails.
2: Yes.
0: I'm like, go to Walmart, get them Lee press on nails.
1: I have the outfit that I want to be engaged and proposed to hanging in the back of my car.
2: Always. Never remove it.
1: Never remove it. I've got shoes in there that go with the outfit.
2: What if you're having a bad hair day? You say, no, don't propose.
1: I can't have a bad hair day. I'm not allowed to have a bad hair day. Walking around with makeup on, like, I'm not a makeup girl most of the time. Walking around with, like, a little bit of blush, and I've got stuff in my work bag, like lipstick, Tide pens, all the sort of stuff into every bag that I have.
0: This feels a little crazy, right?
2: Wow.
0: Because I don't think as guys we do this.
2: Okay.
0: In our head, it's like, get the ring, get on the knee, get the girl. 800-900-1300. Have you ever done anything like this? Have you been this prepared?
2: I like to say I'm prepared, but never to this extreme.
0: I mean, Amy ran under a bed, so.
2: I did. I got scared when my husband proposed.
0: All right. What's your story? How prepared were you before your engagement? 800-900-1300.
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8: What up, my K-Love family? This is Andrew Rip. And my friend Jervis Campbell and I wrote this song called Hold Me Up.
9: Hold me up, oh my Lord. Hold me up, hold me up.
8: It's just all about how we need to be doing life with friends. We can't be going through life by ourselves, disconnected.
9: Oh my Lord. 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
8: It's a summertime song, very, very true. It's been powerful in my own life, so I hope you love it.
10: I suffered a lot of trauma as a child, deal with some mental health issues because of that, and just one day I was flipping through the radio, found K-Love. It seems like every time I'm about to have a mental breakdown, there's just always a song that speaks to whatever I'm going through at that very moment. And it's helped me so much. And it's helped me grow closer to God and stay grounded in my faith. I get to worship Him and feel His Spirit.
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0: new level. Thanks to our friend Aubrey, who works here at K-Love. We're Carlos and Amy, and she knows engagement's coming.
1: Yes, yes.
0: And you've been preparing, and you've even made something you wanted to be proposed to on?
1: Well, he can't propose until I finish this thing, because I told him that I wanted to be on a picnic, all this sort of stuff. So I was making him a picnic blanket that I was going to give him as a graduation gift.
0: That you also would like to be proposed to
1: on. On. Correct.
2: So you've given him stamp. You've given
0: the
2: him
0: level
2: like.
0: Of like prepared.
3: So complex, this whole thing.
1: So
0: very dress, complex. Hair, nails, shoes,
1: picnic blanket.
3: Oh my goodness. Uh-huh.
2: And food, like if you told him like all those sort of details.
0: And the charcuterie board.
2: Nothing to get stuck in my teeth.
0: Kayla, hello.
4: I'm sorry. I wanted to say she gives doomsday prepper bags a whole new level. Most people do doomsday prepping for doomsday. She's doing prepping for the day.
0: Yeah.
4: That's so crazy. I'm thinking she's an amazing person, but girl, you might want to think about therapy.
3: No.
4: Over preparing.

0: K-Love, good morning. We're Carlos and Amy.
1: This is why you listen to K-Love. Because grocery store parking lots, that Walmart parking lot, you know Costco going to be crazy this weekend. So you keep it on K-Love all weekend long for that peace you know you're going to need.

As the kids head back to school over the next few days and weeks, we're taking these two back too, along with our version of the game, I Should Have Known That. It's an alphabetical edition, next on K-Love.

0: Kayla. Morning, we are Carlos and Amy.
1: Is it as easy as 1, 2, 3?
0: Sure it is.
1: We'll find out next. Going back to school with these two. I should have known that with a hint. Every answer starts with a particular letter.
0: Okay.
1: We have moved up to letter L.
0: Oh.
1: All right. First question. What high-end luxury sports car company got its start making tractors during World War II?
2: Amy, are you right?
0: Well, what other one starts with an L?
2: Land Rover.
0: Oh.
2: Thank you very much.
1: Well, Amy's correct. Lamborghini.
2: Okay, nice.
1: What fictional country is the Marvel character Dr. Doom from?
2: Lithuania.
1: Lithuania.
2: Yeah. No, okay.
1: Although that answer made me laugh. Well done.
2: Good.
0: Looky look.
1: Looky look.
2: I like that one, Aim.
1: Dr. Doom came from the country of looky look. Latveria.
2: Oh, okay.
0: Nobody knows
1: that. In the Bible, whose wife disobeyed and looked back on the destruction of Sodom and Gomorrah? Mm-hmm.
2: Turned into a pillar of salt.
0: Little Lot.
1: Correct. Last one. What is the lightest metal known to man?
0: Light.
1: Light is metal. Might hurt the eyes a little bit.
2: Is it L and it's metal? I think that's aluminum. Aluminum.
0: No way.
1: If I just remove the A and call it aluminum.
2: It sounds the same.
1: It's aluminum.
2: Not right. Okay.
1: No, not aluminum.
2: Okay.
1: Lithium.
2: Oh, okay.
1: Lithium. All right. Yeah. Wow. Up and down round one. Round two coming up next, and all with the letter M.
3: You know the moment? Windows down, sun's out, and the perfect song hits? Yeah, that one. Go ahead, reach over, crank it.
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2: One of the most powerful forces that keeps people stuck is secrecy. 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You are never meant to carry pain alone. God's light doesn't expose us for condemnation because the Bible says, therefore, there's no condemnation for those who are in Christ Jesus. You see, the light brings us into God's healing. Freedom often begins when we step out of the shadows and into the marvelous light of Christ.
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6: 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And this is what God is trying to tell us in Isaiah 55:9. As the heavens are higher than the earth, so are my ways higher than your ways, and my thoughts higher than your thoughts. God's got the advantage of seeing something different. However, we stay close to him, we've got an advantage too. Isaiah 55:9, that is your verse of the day. I'm Christina on K-Love.

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0: You know, what do you think about when you think about success? Do you feel like you're successful? I'm Randy. It's K-Love. I want you to feel successful today, and I don't want it to have anything to do with your income or your job title. Let it be because you simply have more peace. Let it be because you have more laughter today. Maybe it's just a healthy routine. Maybe it's more sleep. Most importantly, maybe it's more time with your family and more time with God. Those are the heart things. Those are the things that really matter. Those are the things that really make you successful. So don't worry about the job title. Don't worry about the promotion that you may be up for, you're not sure about. Those are not the things that will define you. Let God do that. Once we shake all that other stuff off and do that, boom, instantly successful.
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4: Hey, K-Love, this is Chandler Moore, and this is the heart behind my song, God, I'm Just Grateful. But what this song helps me do is set my eyes on God, who is full of goodness, who is full of kindness, and list the reasons why I'm grateful. Just grateful for you. God, I'm just grateful for you. But I hope this encourages you today, while you may be going through whatever you're going through, that you still have a reason to be grateful.
5: Been a really hard year. 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That, I mean, I've lost everybody, my mom, my dad, my brother, but I know that I will see all of them again. And the music just reminds me every day that I'm not alone, even though I feel like I am. Jesus is with me and he never leaves me.
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6: An elevated vantage point usually has an advantage because you can see what others can't. And this is what God is trying to tell us in Isaiah 55:9. As the heavens are higher than the earth, so are my ways higher than your ways and my thoughts higher than your thoughts. God's got the advantage of seeing something different. However, we stay close to him, we've got an advantage too. Isaiah 55:9, that is your verse of the day. I'm Christina on K-Love.

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0: If you've ever been out at a K-Love event and you've seen a different K-Love sweatshirt that you've never seen, or t-shirt or hat, I want to let you know, now you not only can see them, you can own them. I'm Randy, it's K-Love, and the merch store is now open. And literally, it's been years when we'll be out and doing things, wearing things that aren't necessarily widely available. Well, now they can be widely available, and you can get your hands on the tees and the hoodies and the hats and the books and so much more. And it's all created so together we can carry a message of hope wherever it is we go and rep a little K-Love. So start shopping. 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
2: The combination of joy and fun builds strength in each of us. It's not the most logical or obvious conclusion people jump to when they think about fun, but it's right there in the Bible. Nehemiah 8 verse 10 says, "Do not grieve, for the joy of the Lord is your strength." That verse appears as part of a sermon being shared with the smallish group of God's people who have returned from exile to rebuild the wall around Jerusalem. They're heartbroken over their city and over their sin, but the preacher encourages them to find joy because they belong to God. Their whole moment is a kind of crescendo of the restoration that the Lord is bringing about in their story and in their city. Living a life that seeks restoration makes us strong so that we can carry joy and hope everywhere we go. And with our eyes and hearts open, we can see how God has restored in the past, which builds our faith in the now so that the way we look toward the future is entirely covered with joyful hope.
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1: Oh my gosh, how sweet is it when you hear your little ones belting out K-Love songs? They know all the words. They're nice and loud. They're singing about Jesus. And honestly, there is nothing better as a mom or dad. I'm Randy. And I love our K-Love kids, and your kids will too. They get to hear these songs sung by kids just like them. So check out our K-Love kids. 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
7: But it's not really brand new. 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It really is Amazing Grace.
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weekend doesn't feel like a highlight reel, if it feels quiet or complicated, this song is for you. 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

0: You ever think, wow, who am I? I'm Randy.
1: It's Kaylov.
0: I did that this morning simply because I got excited over a fresh sponge that my husband put out on the sink. My 20-year-old self would never believe the things that are exciting to me now. I mean, canceled plans. I couldn't make enough plans when I was 20-something. And now I want to make a plan, and I do, but man, it doesn't feel bad when they get canceled. Not going to lie. Or just finding the perfect parking spot. Maybe that's you today. You're in a crowded lot. You're up and down the rows, but man, you're coming down that road just when that one person is pulling out and they're right in front. Ah, yes. I'm telling you, who are we?
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2: Only one word describes the night that Jesus came. Ordinary. An ordinary night with ordinary sheep and ordinary shepherds. And were it not for a God who loves to hook an extra on the front of the ordinary, the night would have gone unnoticed. But God dances amid the common, and that night, He did a waltz. The black sky exploded with brightness. Trees that had been shadows jumped into clarity. Sheep that had been silent became a chorus of curiosity. 1 minute the shepherd was dead asleep, the next he was rubbing his eyes and staring into the face of an angel who declared, "There is born to you this day in the city of David a Savior, who is Christ the Lord." The night was ordinary no more.
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3: An elevated vantage point usually has an advantage because you can see what others can't. And this is what God is trying to tell us in Isaiah 55:9. As the heavens are higher than the earth, so are my ways higher than your ways and my thoughts higher than your thoughts. God's got the advantage of seeing something different. However, we stay close to Him, we've got an advantage too. Isaiah 55:9, that is your verse of the day. I'm Christina on K-Love.

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0: You never know the life you're going to impact by taking 3 minutes to pray for somebody. I'm Randy. It's K-Love, and we can do that right now. You've got impact in the palm of your hand. Just take out your smartphone, open the K-Love app, and just tap on the word faith. And you'll see this wonderful prayer community where you can request prayer for yourself and take time to pray for somebody else. But we'll never know, here on earth anyway, the impact that those prayers are going to have. Prayer changes things. It changes lives. So pray with us. 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
1: You know the moment? 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Yeah, that one. Reach over. Crank it.
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1: 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I feel like every time that I make a turn, it is heading down

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1: 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I'm so thankful for K-Love, so thankful every single day. 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
3: An elevated vantage point usually has an advantage because you can see what others can't. And this is what God is trying to tell us in Isaiah 55:9. As the heavens are higher than the earth, so are my ways higher than your ways, and my thoughts higher than your thoughts. God's got the advantage of seeing something different. However, we stay close to him, we've got an advantage too. Isaiah 55:9, that is your verse of the day. I'm Christina on K-Love.

Just when you think you'd gotten all of the school supplies, you're back. You're back at the Target. You're back at the Walmart. And we're there with you, too. If you have the KLove app, we can shop for all those things with you today.

0: slowest ever, but the sweetness made up for it. I'm Randy. It's Caleb. And I'm at the store. Long line. No big deal. You know, I'm trying to be a good adult. I'm trying to be patient. And it wasn't just that there were a lot of people in line, but it was the cashier. Sweetest little girl. Oh my goodness. And she just took her sweetest little time. But you couldn't, even though it was like kind of frustrating, you couldn't like get mad about it because she was so incredibly adorable. And it made me just start thinking about those interruptions that happen during the day that aren't always interruptions. You know, sometimes they're just invitations to spend time with God or to notice people that God already sees. And I started to wonder about her. You know, had anybody said thank you today? I bet you a lot of people were frustrated and didn't. They probably huffed off. So I wanted to make sure that I didn't. And I said, you know, thank you for taking your time. Thank you for, you know, making sure everything was right. And I think it kind of surprised her. I think it kind of surprised me. But, you know, all in all, if I added up the extra time I spent in her line, maybe 5 minutes. It just felt like forever. Totally worth it, though.
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5: Have you ever felt like you're an imposter or a fraud? As though you're unworthy of the way that God has tried to bless you or the job you have or the friendships that he's put into your life? If so, you're not alone. There's a great prayer that's prayed in the Bible in 1 Chronicles 4 by a man named Jabez. He prays for God to bless him, and God does. He prays for God to enlarge his platform or his borders, and God does. The next prayer he prays is so important because he prayed the other two. He says, God, I pray that your hand would be with me. Charles Spurgeon says that his promotion came because of his devotion. But the reason that Jabez knew to pray, I need your hand with me, is that without it, I'll never be able to handle all that God's entrusted to me. So the next time you feel like a fraud, just let that be a light on the dashboard telling you to be dependent on God.
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8: Hey, this is Peter Burton. 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

I don't know about you, but so many of my prayers lately have been, God, your will, your way. Just give it to you. Do it your way. It's Randy. It's Kayla. Why is that so hard? Because we're stubborn people.

0: author.
1: What's your weekend looking like, friends? I'm Randy. 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I love knowing that God is picking the songs that we're hearing today. And maybe your right song at the right time didn't even play yet. But man, it's powerful when it does. And you never know where you're going to be when you hear it.
2: I just got to tell you guys, my contractor turned me on to K-Love.
1: Nice.
2: He had his radio out on the deck while he and his employee were working. And I came home from work and asked him, I said, what are you listening to? I like that. Oh, it's a Christian radio station called K-Love. And 4 years ago, I haven't looked back since.
1: Aww.
2: And with the help of You Say by Lauren Daigle, Christ, and you guys, you transformed a suicidal combat vet into a born-again Christian.
1: Oh, friend, wow.
2: I love my life in Christ. It just took hearing a song on K-Love to basically transform my life.

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2: I often get asked, if you could give one piece of advice to your younger self, what would it be? Without hesitation, my answer is this: fall in love with your life. Fall in love with it as a college student. Fall in love with it when you're 30, 50, 80. Fall in love with your single life, your married life, your parenting life. Fall in love with your life. There will always be things you want, and there will always be things you have. Sometimes the things you want will break your heart or make you wait a really long time. But I'll say it again, there will always be things you want, and there will always be things you have. With this truth as our baseline, we can still choose to love our lives, to look at things we have as opportunities to be grateful and to create and steward and connect and love, and to look at the things we want as chances to hope, to trust God with His plans for our lives, and to stay curious and keep wondering.
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3: An elevated vantage point usually has an advantage because you can see what others can't. And this is what God is trying to tell us in Isaiah 55, 9. As the heavens are higher than the earth, so are my ways higher than your ways and my thoughts higher than your thoughts. God's got the advantage of seeing something different. However, we stay close to Him, we've got an advantage too. Isaiah 55, 9, that is your verse of the day. I'm Christina on K-Love.

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0: just to be honest.
1: You carving out a little time to hang out with me on the weekend, that means so much. It really does. I appreciate it. I'm Christina. Positive, encouraging. Hey, love.

0: And it's helped me make it feel smaller. I like joined a small group and I joined a serving team. So I'm on like the greeting welcome team. It also lets me see any boy who comes into the service because I have to hold the door for them.
1: Yeah, just a regular conversation between two single ladies. My friend Caroline joined a new church and recently decided to serve on the greeting team. So every Sunday, she's at the door greeting everybody, the fellas included, that cross her path. And you know, it's a one too quick look at the ring finger.
2: I might not know my left from my right sometimes, but I know his left.
1: Mm-hmm, exactly. And she's like, Christina, this is my life on Sundays and I'm not mad about it.
0: And I'm like, scanning, scanning, scanning, ring, you're out. Woman with you, you're out. I don't know. But yeah, that's where I'm at with that.
3: The scanning of the guys coming through. I'm thankful that you have been positioned at the front door, able to see every possible eligible man that comes your way. So the Lord has done a work in your life. That's a good position to be in, so.
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13: This is Zach Williams, and this is the story behind my new song, Wait For Me. I wrote this song during a time when I felt completely lost, trying to figure out everything on my own. And the more I tried, the harder the road got. One day I finally looked up and prayed, God, I need some direction. And what struck me was realizing he had never left. Just there patiently waiting for me to turn around. The song is a reminder that even when we take the long way home, God still waits for us.
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2: An elevated vantage point usually has an advantage because you can see what others can't. And this is what God is trying to tell us in Isaiah 55, 9. As the heavens are higher than the earth, so are my ways higher than your ways and my thoughts higher than your thoughts. God's got the advantage of seeing something different. However, we stay close to him, we've got an advantage too. Isaiah 55, 9, that is your verse of the day. I'm Christina on K-Love.

No question about this. You want your kids to be focused on the right things. Well, this is where K-Love Kids comes in. Always focused on the right thing. Jesus. Through every song, every message. 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

Hey, I'm Christina. Look, I know there are times where it feels like there is a huge gap between us and God because we've drifted a little bit and haven't had God on the pedestal like we should. Here is the kindness of God. He has not gone anywhere. All he's doing is standing there waiting for you, for me to say, here I am again, God. Here I am again.

0: On the night you're falling all to pieces, you can bring your lonely heart to Jesus. What if I told you that I believe it?
1: You know that feeling when your favorite song comes on?
2: Ooh. Man, that feels good.
1: Let's do that again.
2: Absolutely.
1: Yes.
3: Feels good.
1: K-Love.

0: Hey, Christina. I just wanted to add to your friend opening the door at church. I just wanted to say, hey, you know, don't be afraid to ask a guy for his number in the process, too.
1: Oh, wait a minute. Wait a minute, Joel. Hold on a second now. Wait a second. Yeah, you heard me talking about my friend. She's on the greeting team at her church. She's a single lady. So she's, you know, scanning all the guys as they come through and seeing who has a ring, you know. So you're saying that you would be okay if a lady at your church was greeting you and made the first move?
0: Absolutely. Me as the guy walking in, how am I supposed to know if she has a boyfriend or not?
1: And it's the same for you, though. She wouldn't know on your end. So it's like, how do you signal? And you know, here's the other thing that I think is always a good in, a compliment.
0: Definitely, yeah.
1: Okay, Joel, I'm going to challenge you this Sunday at church. Give a compliment to a lady that you think might be single and that you might be interested in and see what happens, okay? Come on.
0: It's a good challenge. I'm kind of an introvert, so I'll have to do my best on that one.
1: Don't be afraid. I want you to keep my voice in your head this Sunday and go, Christina said to go ahead and compliment.
0: Christina said so.
1: Exactly.
0: All right.
2: Sunshine, open road, full tank.
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0: Summer sounds better on K-Love. K-Love, 1 minute of encouragement. Judd Wilhite.
1: One day, the disciples got trapped in a storm at sea. And as the winds howled and waves crashed, the terrified men found Jesus below deck, sleeping. They woke him and they asked a powerful question. Do you not care if we die? Have you ever questioned God's care? I mean, prayers may go unanswered or God seems absent and you wonder, like, do I even matter to him at all? Well, here's how Jesus responded. He said, "Oh, you of little faith." And then he commanded the storm to be still. One day Jesus will calm your storm as well. But in the meantime, he can calm you. Don't jump ship. Don't lose hope. Be still and have faith that God not only cares about you, but that he is with you.
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0: Let it rain. Hey, Eddie, what's happening?
1: All these artists like Phil Wickham, I love his songs. I wish there was some way I could tell him.
0: All right, let's pretend Phil's on the phone right now. What do you want to say, Eddie?
1: Phil, your music has just touched my heart so much. Thank you so much.

0: unbelievable, an empty donut box. Not that I needed the donuts or wanted them, but you take the last donut, throw away the box. Why? Makes no sense.
1: Mm-hmm, that's me, Christina. That was earlier this week in the K-Love DJ Lounge. An empty donut box. Someone clearly took the last one and left the box on the counter. This is the second time it's happened. And I'm just like, what? So I did a little investigating just to see if anybody else knew what was happening.
0: All right. There was a box with donuts.
2: I know. I saw.
0: You saw them.
2: I didn't see any donuts in it when I went.
0: You saw the empty box.
2: I saw an empty box.
1: So you heard that. One of my fellow K-Love crew saw the empty box as well, but she's like, no, I'm not throwing it away. Whoever did it needs to throw it away. There's that piece too. Everybody just leaves the empty box. Nobody wants to throw it away because who's the culprit?
3: I didn't.
0: Someone took the last donut and just left the box.
3: It maybe was innocent. Maybe someone was just lazy and didn't throw away the box.
0: That's the okay. That's what I'm saying.
3: And that's a better.
0: That's what I'm saying.
3: Then you have to be better.
1: Be better. Yes. Where is the home training? We need some. And if you ain't got home training, stay home.
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9: 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And who are we to question the pen and the hand of the author? If his ways are so much higher, his thoughts are higher, and if you really think about it, there's nobody that loves us more than he does, then who am I to be hard on myself and to question the way he made me?
11: It's been a really hard year. I was just so thankful for the music. It reminded me that while I was in my deepest, darkest hours, that I have hope through Jesus. That, I mean, I've lost everybody, my mom, my dad, my brother, but I know that I will see all of them again. And the music just reminds me every day that I'm not alone, even though I feel like I am. Jesus is with me, and he never leaves me.
8: Share your story at klove.com. This next song has been fixing bad days since it came out.

I know there's been a few extra concerns added to your life this week. And so I'm just praying that you're able to set them to the side for a bit and encounter the God who can take care of those concerns for you.

0: keep going.
1: I wanted to call and ask you something, actually.
0: Yes.
1: How do you get away from following God because you're afraid of hell and following God for love?
0: So right now, you feel like your relationship with God is based solely on the fact that you don't want to go to the deep, dark place that's very hot.
1: Correct.
0: Okay. Got it. That's real. I mean, I was there my teenage years, young adult life. I would say that I was with God because I'm like, I don't want to go to hell, Jesus. You know, but here's how I see it now. Here's how I live it now. The more that I am building this relationship with Jesus, I don't even think about the fact that I am bypassing hell. This is about me and God. You just get so involved with him, just like any other human relationship. Sometimes we connect with people because there is an ulterior motive. And then you get to know that person and you're like, oh, you cool. I like to be around you. And I think that's what happens. The more you are with him, the more you want to be with him. And then that's all that matters.
1: Thank you. That actually helped a lot.
2: You know the moment? Windows down, sun's out, and the perfect song hits? Yeah, that one. Go ahead, reach over, crank it.
3: Crank it up.

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2: Every person has a story. Some chapters are beautiful. Others are painful. But the gospel introduces something extraordinary into our stories. What is it? Grace. Grace means God's mercy is greater than our failures. Grace means that Jesus does and becomes what we could never become so we can be acceptable to the Father, so that we can stand in His presence. When Jesus encountered broken people in the Gospels, His grace restored them. Grace doesn't erase the past. It redeems the past. And when God writes the final chapter of your life, grace always has the last word.
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6: An elevated vantage point usually has an advantage because you can see what others can't. And this is what God is trying to tell us in Isaiah 55:9. As the heavens are higher than the earth, so are my ways higher than your ways, and my thoughts higher than your thoughts. God's got the advantage of seeing something different. However, we stay close to Him, we've got an advantage too. Isaiah 55:9, that is your verse of the day. I'm Christina on K-Love.

All right, you're at a crossroads in your life right now. I want you to envision this with me, because I'm going to do this too, that you start walking towards that intersection and you see Jesus sitting there. And this is what he says to you. I've been waiting for you to get here. We are going to get through this together.

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If you're doing this weekend on your own, again, making meals, folding laundry, holding it all together, you are seen. K-Love.

Hey, I'm Christina. I feel like this won't let go of me, this Bible verse. Psalm 32:8, God speaking here. I will instruct you and teach you in the way you should go. I will guide you with my loving eye on you. Psalm 32, verse 8.

0: Christina. It's Josiah.
1: Josiah, what's she doing?
0: Just sitting on the couch reading a book.
1: Oh, what are you reading?
0: The Chronicles of Narnia, Prince Caspian.
1: Chronicles of Narnia, Prince Caspian.
0: Mm-hmm.
1: Okay. Have you read all of the Narnia books?
0: A couple of times, yeah. Hold on. Yeah? Caleb? Hmm?
1: Oh, was that your mom calling you just now?
0: Yeah, she's asking who I was talking to.
1: Okay, so she was okay with you talking to Christina from K-Love?
0: Mm-hmm.
1: Very good. Okay, real quick, back to our little conversation here about the Narnia books that you've read multiple times. The movies, okay. do they match up to the books, in your opinion? Do you feel like the movie is equal to the book?
0: Well, there's only three movies, but out of all of them, I would say, yeah, pretty well. Okay. Like there's a few like little details that aren't the same, but that's all.
1: This might inspire me to actually read a couple of the Narnia books. I've never read them.
0: You should.
1: You think I should?
0: Mm-hmm.
1: Or just read more in general. I feel like I need to do more reading. And so, yeah, you definitely are inspiring me to consume more books because I probably need to do that. That's a wise thing. So thank you for the inspiration. Yeah.
0: Okay.
2: This summer, you have our full permission.

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2: 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I'm Cece Winans with the message of my song, Worthy of It All.
3: You're worthy of it all.
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3: You're worthy of it all.
2: He's worthy of all of our praise, all of our strength. The Bible instructs us to love him with all of our heart, soul, and mind. Why? Because he deserves nothing less. He is worthy of it all.
3: You deserve the glory.
4: Literally, God saved my life. I was in a really dark place, and the only thing that I had was K-Love, and it encouraged me to read my Bible and get involved with my church and be a part of my community, which then just brought God into my life even more. This allowed me to witness to other people. You make a huge impact. You know, I'm just riding down the road just praising God.
0: Share your story at klove.com.
5: An elevated vantage point usually has an advantage because you can see what others can't. And this is what God is trying to tell us in Isaiah 55:9. As the heavens are higher than the earth, so are my ways higher than your ways and my thoughts higher than your thoughts. God's got the advantage of seeing something different. However, we stay close to him, we've got an advantage too. Isaiah 55:9, that is your verse of the day. I'm Christina on K-Love.

As always, so good to be with you. I'm Christina. We want to be with you in prayer. You don't have to share everything. You can be anonymous, but we're here to pray. 800-525-L.

Hey, what's happening? I'm Christina. I hear there is a very strong possibility. New music coming at you next week from Mercy Me. You know you always get the first here, so that's the benefit of being a part of the K-Love family.

0: Okay, hold up, Jackie. You said you were a competitive roller skater.
1: Yes, ma'am.
0: So what does that look like? I don't even know if I know about this, but what were you doing?
1: It looks like the ice skaters, they have figures, and then they do ice dancing with partners.
0: Okay.
1: It looks just like that, except it's roller skating.
0: This sounds fascinating. When's the last time you put on some roller skates, Jackie?
1: Oh, man. That's been probably 20 years.
0: Jackie, we need to get you back out there. We got to get you back out there. You still got it. I feel it.
1: True.
0: I feel it. You got it in you. I feel like it's going to give you a new wind in life. You're just going to perk up and do some. You're just going to be out there doing all kinds of stuff, skating and starting stuff new. I don't know. It's going to open up a whole new world for you, Jackie. Come on now.
1: Well, I tell you what, that is the theme at my church right now. God is doing a new thing. So we'll have to see about that.
0: Come on. That's the word. That's the word of the Lord right there. Come on. He done spoke to you. He done spoke to you tonight. Come on now. You better listen.
1: Yes, ma'am. Yes, ma'am.
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3: 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Like, really loud. Turn it up.

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4: I love this verse from Proverbs 16:24. Gracious words are like a honeycomb, sweetness to the soul and health to the body. It is so beautiful and true. Have you ever been around someone whose words are just like grating? We can use our words to hurt others, to be negative, to gossip and to complain. Or we can step into a negative, cynical world where people want to hear gossip and negativity and instead be generous with our words and use them to bring life. When we put God's word in diligently and routinely, the lesser things fall away. God makes us new again and again, and we can be intentional and generous with our words to ourselves, to each other, and to God. I hope today that you will write a note to anyone, to people who need some words of life poured into their hearts. I hope that you will stand up for people who can't stand up for themselves, and I hope you will think before you speak, choosing words that are gifts of light, not ones that cause death.
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I heard this earlier and I'm like, yeah, okay. 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He's not up in heaven going, hey, what are we going to do? No, he is well aware. He knows what's up with your life.

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0: Jen in Phoenix, thanks for letting me hang out with you today, girl. Appreciate it.
1: Thank you. Well, you do a great job. And I know your nickname is Crush, so keep crushing it, Christina.
0: Oh, you are so sweet. Yeah, my mom calls me Crush.
1: I love that.
0: Thank you.
1: Well, keep up the great work. Kayla's fortunate to have you. You guys are awesome.
0: Thank you.
1: Bye, Christina. Hey.

0: Dwight, where are you listening to K-Love from?
1: Ridgecrest, California.
0: Ridgecrest. So what do y'all do in Ridgecrest? What's it like there?
1: Well, it gets very hot in the summer. It gets 115.
0: Mm.
1: We have coyotes roaming around in our streets.
0: Whoa. In the streets?
1: Yes, ma'am.
0: During the day?
1: Yes, ma'am.
0: I will not be visiting. I will not be visiting. Oh, my gosh. No. That's crazy.
1: Oh, please, don't give up on me.
0: So, okay, you go out for a walk, and there's a coyote just walking down the street with you.
1: Yes, they will. They'll walk right along beside you.
0: Oh.
1: You throw something at them, they ignore it. They don't care.
0: I just feel like, in my head, coyotes are dangerous. Do they attack people?
1: Yes, matter of fact, they will attack, especially children, because they're defenseless, and they will eat them. They will literally eat them.
0: No, sir!
1: Yes, ma'am.
0: See, that just took my whole soul. I can't.
1: Yeah.
0: I can't. I would not be able to handle that. I don't know how y'all are handling it, Dwight. I'm just going to pray for you. You and all the people of Ridgecrest and them coyotes. Mm-mm, get thee behind me. That's crazy.
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9: 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It seems like every time I'm about to have a mental breakdown, there's just always a song that speaks to whatever I'm going through at that very moment. And it's helped me so much. And it's helped me grow closer to God and stay grounded in my faith. I get to worship him and feel his spirit.
6: 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Positive, encouraging K-Love. Let's get you back to the music that lifts you higher.

I just think this is going to be one of those songs I will always want to hear. Jesus All Along, Franny Cash, just, whoo, is so, so good. Yeah. K-Love.

Hey, what's going on? I'm Christina. I know for sure you got options to listen to music anywhere and everywhere else, but you're here. And that means a lot. Thank you. Appreciate it. K-Love.

crying real tears is not overrated. 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God did it on purpose, giving us a way to release, even a way to get closer to Him. So allow yourself to let the tears fall if you need to today.

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1: Jesus. J-E-S-U-S. 5 letters. 6 hours. 1 cross. 3 nails. We live because of Jesus. We live because He lives. Hope because He works. And matter because He matters. To be saved by grace is to be saved by Jesus, not by an idea or a doctrine or creed or church membership, but by Jesus, our Redeemer Himself, who will sweep into heaven anyone who so much as gives Him the nod. Timid Jesus? Not on your life. Timid Jesus happens only on Christmas and Easter. The real Jesus claims every tick of the clock. Timid Jesus is a Lucky Charm crucifix on a necklace. Jesus is a tiger in your heart. Do you know this Jesus?
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4: 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In the midst of tragedy, Liz Davis Edwards saw an opportunity.
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4: Davis Edwards founded Welcome NST, or Neighborhood Support Teams in Response. 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
5: We are all so much more the same than we are different. 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I was thirsty and He gave me drink. I was a stranger and He took me in.
4: For more, go to klove.com/godstory.
6: An elevated vantage point usually has an advantage because you can see what others can't. And this is what God is trying to tell us in Isaiah 55:9. As the heavens are higher than the earth, so are my ways higher than your ways, and my thoughts higher than your thoughts. God's got the advantage of seeing something different. However, we stay close to Him, we've got an advantage too. Isaiah 55:9, that is your verse of the day. I'm Christina on K-Love.

0: Hi, Christina. My name is Mike.
1: Mike, what's happening?
0: I'm just calling to tell you that, and the song is my second favorite song, Thank You, Lord, by Chris Tomlin.
1: Okay.
0: And when I'm hearing that song, when I get to the chorus, anybody's anywhere close to me, they know who I'm thanking.
1: Because
0: I get really loud on the chorus.
1: Oh, okay.
0: And,
1: I love it.
0: And I get really loud in the thank you, Lords.
1: Mm-hmm. Let me hear you. How loud do you get? Mike, come on.
0: Okay. For my mama, for my friends, for your love that never ends, for the song that made us dance on that old dirt floor, for my babies, for my girl, mm-hmm. for the way they changed my world. Hey. Waking up today, I just gotta say, thank you, Lord!
1: Yes!
0: I
1: come
0: just
1: on.
0: Gotta say, thank you, Lord!
1: Woo-hoo!

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Sometimes it feels like, okay, God, can't I just pray one time and then you solve everything? Like, can you just deal with this? And yeah. And sometimes it's like, nope, you got to keep believing, keep praying. Here's Matthew West. What's

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Weekends on K-Love.

0: What's your love?
1: If you've ever had one of those moments where you had to say no to your kid or no to your dog, you'll relate to what happened to me earlier today. That was Toby Mac. Lord, it feels good on K-Love. I'm Monica, and my husband was out in the front working on his truck, and he had radiator fluid that leaked out a little bit, and he was worried that our dog would lick up the radiator fluid. And if you're thinking, why? Does it smell like chicken? No. But for some reason, when he was a puppy, he did that very thing. It was horrible. We had to rush him to the vet. And so I had to keep him in the house while I was, you know, doing things in the backyard. And he looked at me like, what are you doing, Mom? Why can't I go outside with you? I always go outside. I just was like, no, I'm sorry, no. And I was thinking about, you know, how often, if you're like me, you want to do something, God's like, no. And you want to argue, if you're like me, why? And he's like, because I said so. And in reality, just like I was keeping my dog from danger, most likely, he's doing the same for us.
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0: We call in the name of Jesus. He brings peace, direction, and security. My heavenly Father. He has good plans for you, because that's just who he is.
1: 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I had Caleb on, and God really reached me through the song on the radio, and I drove my car to a meeting that helped me be sober now for 2.5 years. I'm so thankful for Caleb, so thankful every single day. I did the 30-day challenge 2 years ago, and I've never changed the station since.
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3: An elevated vantage point usually has an advantage because you can see what others can't. And this is what God is trying to tell us in Isaiah 55:9. As the heavens are higher than the earth, so are my ways higher than your ways, and my thoughts higher than your thoughts. God's got the advantage of seeing something different. However, we stay close to him, we've got an advantage too. Isaiah 55:9, that is your verse of the day. I'm Christina on K-Love.

I'm sure you've noticed this by now, but Brandon Lake is quite the ambassador. Like, he's like, hey, come hang out with us. We love Jesus. It's peaceful over here. And he just invites so many people. And hopefully people begin to, you know, stick around. Here's Brandon Lake, Nick Jonas, the author on K-Love.

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Thank you, Jesus. Just take it from us. Here's Peter Burton on K-Love with So Long.

So I was thinking about how hot it is in some parts of the country. Maybe that's you, where you've got the humidity, you've got the heat, and you're just like, I just need a big pool of water to jump into, and then I'll be good. Here's Kane.

0: know if you're like this, where sometimes you may, you know, technically need somebody to pray for you, but you're not about to ask. You know, instead, you're viciously mopping the floor. You're slamming cabinets shut, hoping somebody will notice, you know, and ask you what's wrong. That was Cain, Living Water on K-Love. I'm Monica. That was me yesterday. I was not having a good day. I was just like, you know, when you just get fried. And yes, you pray. And yes, you're asking Jesus for help, but you just feel like there is no hope or help coming. Thankfully, his mercies are new every morning. And I say that because it's true. Like, you wake up feeling a little more hopeful, a little better, a little willing to listen to your own inner voice that's connected to God. No, not the voice that tells you to, you know, run down the street. Not that one, but the one that actually is connected to Jesus. And then you're like, oh, okay, I can have peace. It's going to be okay.
1: You know the moment, windows down, sun's out, and the perfect song hits?
2: Yeah, that one.
1: Go ahead, reach over, crank it.
3: Crank it.

0: summer long. 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On K-Love. K-Love, 1 minute of encouragement. Judd Wilhite.
1: On a scale of 1 to 10, what's your stress level? I mean, on average, people say 5. But what can you do when your stress level tops out at 9 or 10 or 11? Here's a surprising and simple answer. Just make a decision. Stress is often the result of a decision not yet made. The bigger the decision, the bigger the stress. Should I take the job? How will I pay for school? What am I going to do about my child or my health or my relationship or my marriage? And these kind of open mind loops just wear us down and stress us out. Proverbs 3:6 says, "Seek his will in all you do, and he will show you which path to take." Peace is not found in just seeking certainty. Peace is found in seeking God and then choosing the path that he shows you. So today, get some stress relief. Decide to decide. You may not know how it all ends, but you can take a step of faith.
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He is holding on to you. That was John Reddick on K-Love, and this is Blanca. Some help from Ryan Ellis. I'm yours.

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